0: Three games to play. Coach Stephen King says there are always a lot of moving parts at this time of the year.
1: I think every club has something to play for. Their last game of the year, we knew they were going to come out and throw a punch to finish. And I hope now we've got, you know, bigger and better things on our horizon. But sometimes the game gives you opportunities, but you've got to go and grab it yourself.
0: Our Aussie athletes are letting their hair down in Glasgow, where the Commonwealth Games have wrapped up. They dominated the games and are coming home with 70 gold medals. That's 41 clear of England.
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3: K-Rock weather.
0: A shower or two today, a top of 14, showers and 14 tomorrow. Right now it's 12 degrees and time for another 50 minutes of non-stop K-Rock.
2: Fancy a Radley's pie? Of course you do.
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her new album, it's called Pedal. It came out on Friday afternoon, and a bunch of songs from it are just dominating charts at the moment. So listen out for more Ariana. Cat's Eye have a new song as well. We're going to hear that within 10 minutes.

sun's gone down. This is how you party. Oh, well, not me, but it might be how you party. Monday morning, is this the vibe? Genuine. K-Rock 955 Fancy Rally's Pie. Well, yes.

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Everyone can join in.

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14: A shower of 2 and 14 today. Hi there, it's Nicole in the newsroom. A home has been damaged by fire in Nor Lane. FRV crews were called to Belnor Drive just before 6:30 this morning, finding the home involved in fire with another two buildings impacted by the flames and smoke. The incident under control in just over half an hour. Fortunately, no one was inside any of the buildings. One Nation has unveiled its candidates for the November state election. Among them is Geelong City Councillor and former Dan Andrews' bodyguard, Chris Burson. Liberal Party defector Colleen Harkin is also on the ticket. Geelong motorists are starting to see fuel prices rise. Unleaded now selling for more than $2 a litre at some servos, and it's only going to get more expensive with the end of the fuel excise reduction. Donald Trump has hinted at new talks with Iran to end the five-month conflict. The US president claims they'll get underway soon after calling off a military strike on Iranian assets.
15: We were all set to go. It would have been a massive attack. But when the allies asked to call it off, you got to sort of say, well, let's see. And the reason they asked is they think there's a deal.
14: And Ariana Grande is taking a step back from public life amid ongoing public scrutiny over her appearance and weight. A rep for the singer says she'll step away from the spotlight once her current tour wraps in September in London. Grande has been at the centre of much speculation over her somewhat gaunt appearance.
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14: Josh Fraser will take time this week to consider Carlton's top coaching job. The interim coach is also mourning the death of his dad, who died last Thursday. The Blues are believed to be about halfway through the interview process. The Aussies are gearing up for next week's opening test against Bangladesh in Darwin. It's the start of a busy period of 21 test matches, but Travis Head says they'll cope with the workload.
16: We're very fortunate enough to be playing against some really strong countries and going to some pretty cool places. There's no doubt the next 6 to 8 months are going to be tough, but if we can get it right, and we can play well, be very rewarding.
14: That audio thanks to Seven.
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17: We're taking a look down at the Surf Coast. We're going to see surf between 2 and 3 feet, shoulder to head high, with the swells going at 0.9 of a metre. Out at Barwon Heads, relatively similar, 2 to 3 feet. South to southwesterly surf with shoulder head high and 0.9 metre swells. Our next low tide's rolling in just after midday. That'll be 0.38 of a metre. We have a low tide that rolled in around 12 past 6 this morning at 1 metre 0.2. We're going to see another one around 6:49 tonight. That'll be 1.14 metres. That's the latest surf.
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14: A shower of 2 and 14 today, showers and 14 tomorrow. Right now it's 13 degrees and you're up to date on your home of Big Hit Energy, K-Rock 955.
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Not as far away as Boston, but up in New South Wales, they have a new State of Origin coach for their rugby league side. And I kind of know who the player is, so I'm like, oh, actually, no, Matt King used to play for Melbourne Storm, and now he's going to be coaching New South Wales for next year. So just considering I know that name, maybe you might too. We're going to hear Tyo Cruz Dynamite right after Zomba and K-Rock.

0: Liv Bridge, along on the Surf Coast. Cherry Lips, hope you're going all right. It's K-Rock 955. All the cats are going all right. And every Monday, Brad Johnson joins Tom and Loggy to recap the footy, but he was getting very excited for the Cats' prospects looking forward for the rest of the year.
1: Top four is well and truly alive. With Brisbane losing, it just opens up the top four for the Adelaide Crows, the Brisbane Lions, the D's and the Cats.
2: Yeah,
1: so the Cats are the interesting one.
2: Still alive, yeah.
1: The Cats have got the easiest draw. Now, you've put in front of me some cat math.
2: That's right. So thanks to AJ from the newsroom, he passed this on.
1: Awesome. Yeah. I love this. So for Geelong to make the top four, they have to win all three games. Then they play Essendon at home, North Melbourne away, Richmond at home.
2: You'd think...
1: Win.
2: Yeah, they should be able to
1: No, they will.
2: Yeah, okay, right. They will
1: win those games. So therefore, the wins, the percentage boost off those games should be good enough as well.
2: Yeah.
1: They will be in the top four. The Cats are in a prime position with the run that they've got to be a top four team this year and get the instant week off and double chance.
2: They seem to do it every year where they peak at the right time. I said,
1: and they'll get their players back, Tommy.
2: Yeah.
1: In that period too, week off, final, whether they have to go to Frio and play that won't worry Chris Scott and his team one bit. And they may get the key players back at that right time as well. So Cats are positioned. All of a sudden, you read that, you get a little bit excited about what they can achieve this year.
0: Dive deeper into that chat, including where the other teams might have to lose for the Cats to do that. 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

0: Sienna Spira on a mostly fine Monday, K-Rock 955. We're hoping that the weather's fantastic on the 21st of October. Well, that is the 2026 Ladbrokes Geelong Cup, and they're gearing up for that at the Geelong race course this week in the Brekkie and the Drive shows. A chance for you to win two general admission tickets to this year's Geelong Cup, but then you'll get chances to upgrade that as well. They've got all sorts of different marquees and lounges and bars, and we've got prizes to each of those, to all sorts of different ones across different shows. So this afternoon with Tim and Davo, you can go into the draw to be upgraded to the Jackrabbit marquee at the Geelong Cup. Just keep it listening. They'll be here from 3 this arvo.
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15: A shower or two today, broadcasting on Wattawurrung Country. Hey, it's Ava here in the newsroom. A man's been charged over a police chase in Ocean Grove. Police allege a man in a stolen four-wheel drive reached speeds of up to 135 k's an hour before he dumped the car. A 22-year-old was arrested near a playground and is due in court today on various charges. Ben Carroll's promoted Tim Richardson to cabinet while also reducing the size of the ministry. Labor caucus has met to fill the vacancies left by former Premier Jacinta Allen and two ministers. The new Premier says he's focused on respecting taxpayer dollars.
16: It doesn't pass the pub test if you're having multiple ministers signed in 12 weeks out before a campaign begins. So we're reducing the size of the ministry as a simple measure, but a demonstration of my commitment to taxpayers' dollars.
15: Investigations are continuing into a fatal crash southwest of Geelong. A 55-year-old woman died in the head-on collision at Barongarook yesterday morning, while a 22-year-old Mount Dunedin woman in the second vehicle was flown to hospital with serious injuries. Geelong councillor Chris Burson will run for One Nation in the upper house. Burson announced as part of an expanded One Nation team today. He'll be a candidate for one of the five Western Victoria MP positions. And Aussies will today pay more for spirits and packaged beer as the alcohol excise is lifted in line with inflation. The Spirits Council says the twice yearly hike risks driving demand for black market alternatives.
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15: Melbourne coach Stephen King's quickly turning his attention to Fremantle following the team's 9-point win over the Suns. The Demons are sitting fifth on the ladder on percentage, but will be without injured defender Blake Howes. And Test cricket's back in Darwin for the first time in 22 years when Australia hosts Bangladesh later this month. Opener Travis Head's told Seven it's the first of 21 tests over the next year.
18: We're very fortunate enough to be playing against some really strong countries and going to some pretty cool places, so there's no doubt the next 8 months, this sort of 6-8 months, are going to be tough, but if we can get it right and we can play well, it'll be very rewarding.
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17: K-Rock weather.
15: A shower or two this afternoon. More rain on the forecast tomorrow, heading for a top of 14. Right now in Leopold, it's 13 degrees. 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
1: It's K-Rock's Naughties at Noon. Naughties at
0: Noon. How's your week begun? We'll let your child's story begin with Story House Early Learning. We thank them very much for supporting the Naughties at Noon so we can go back in time. Remember when our knees worked a little bit, they were a bit more mobile. We're going to hear from Madonna in this. Speaking of, 112 Dance With Me is going to wrap this up as well. We'll be feeling good. And a little deep cut from Blink-182 that's a bit of a personal favourite. But Nelly Furtado is here right now. This is the Naughties at Noon. Lock it in, K-Rock.

If you're dancing on Monday afternoon, then we're feeling awesome. Let's go. That's K-Rock's Naughties at Noon. Let your child's story begin with Story House Early Learning. We'll get you going doot-da-doot-doo very soon with Third Eye Blind, but Olivia Rodrigo is here right now. Big hit energy, Geelong and the Surf Coast, K-Rock 955.

0: How'd you like that? From Ariana Grande's new album that came out on Friday. It has the same name as that song. It's called Petal. I love the subtle kind of rhythm changes. Oh, she's done well. Ariana Grande. Keep your eye on her. She might have a very successful career. You know what I mean? Justin Timberlake coming up shortly as well. Him as well. A couple of songs ago, we played Tones and I, who I'm not sure if you watched The Voice last night, the first episode of this season. But Tones and I kind of can say yes as a coach, but she's in a room by herself. It's like we watch Tones and I doing her own goggle box in a room alone, and she's making her own comments on The Voice stuff. It was taking a little bit of getting used to, but she's on it this year, so kind of four judges plus her. But I want to shout out to Steffi, who is a local, has lived in Geelong for many years of her life, was on there last night. No one turned around, but she's going to be performing at Beebs Bar in a couple of Wednesdays' time if you want to go and support Steffi, the truck driver from The Voice last night. You're on K-Rock.
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0: Temper City, self-aware, it is K-Rock 955. Sometimes we aren't, actually. In fact, on Friday, when Tim and Davo wrote questions for the game Bed Buddies they were playing last week, they had a whole heap of contestants try to win a $1,000 to spend at 40 Winks in Geelong. And then Friday had this whole game. One of the questions, because you had to get to know each other, you had to get in bed with someone you'd never met before for 5 minutes and learn everything you could about them. This is one of the questions.
1: Can I ask about the fart glitter and burping bubbles? What would you rather? That was the question that really stuck out to us.
2: I prefer to burp bubbles.
1: Yes, mm-hmm. I said the same. And
3: definitely flatulence is my thing.
4: Yes. Really? Yeah.
3: Yes, anyone who knows me would know that too.
4: I really like that from you, Laura, but I do want to ask, like, don't you think in that situation the glitter would be a nightmare?
3: Yes, it is banned in my house.
1: Okay. Can I also apologise? When we started talking about the bum glitter and the fart glitter, I got a couple of messages from people saying, my children in the car now are just screaming about fart glitter. So I'm sorry to all the parents out there.
4: Yeah, we are sorry, but it was a lot of fun. And you guys aren't sorry, that's for sure, because you've both won $1,000 to spend here at 40 Winks in Geelong. What are you going to spend it on?
3: My mattress is 15 years old, so that would probably need an upgrade.
1: Okay, nice. Brilliant.
0: How about that? The ability to help out replacing a mattress that's 15 years old. We did that on Friday at K-Rock. Thanks to everyone who played Bed Buddies. Thanks to 40 Winks as well for getting involved with the fun. But yeah, definitely not the glitter. Anything that involves glitter, that is a no from me. More Tim and Davo from 3 The Savo.
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18: A shower or two this afternoon. Hey, it's Ava here in the newsroom. A Mount Deneed woman's recovering after a head-on collision southwest of Geelong. The 22-year-old was flown to hospital yesterday, while a 55-year-old woman in another car died in the collision at Barongarook. Colac Highway Patrol's asking for anyone with information to contact Crime Stoppers. A man's due in court today, accused of speeding in a stolen car in Ocean Grove. It's alleged the four-wheel drive ute was stolen in Geelong on Saturday night. Police say the driver reached speeds of up to 135 k's an hour yesterday morning. A 22-year-old was arrested when he dumped the vehicle near a playground. Donald Trump has threatened to launch massive attacks on Iran if new peace talks collapse with no deal done. The US president says they've held fire after an appeal from Middle East allies.
19: We had an attack that would be the biggest attack since World War II. It would have been disastrous for them, and they didn't want us to do it. And frankly, Saudi Arabia didn't want it either. They thought that a deal is imminent.
18: Gambling legislation's in the spotlight this week with a parliamentary inquiry into the industry. Former NRL player Luke Bateman, among those speaking, saying gambling company employees offered him illicit drugs during the peak of his betting addiction. And there are now 74 confirmed cases of H5 bird flu across Australia. Agriculture Minister Julie Collins says this includes 7 cases in Victoria.
5: Bowen Timber, family owned and operated, Breakwater and Drysdale.
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18: Our Aussie athletes are letting their hair down in Glasgow, where the Commonwealth Games have wrapped up. They dominated the Games and are coming home with 70 gold medals, 41 clear of England. And European nations are calling for FIFA President Gianni Infantino to resign after his failed plot to privatise the World Cup. They're threatening a vote of no confidence.
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17: K-Rock weather.
18: A shower or two this afternoon. Tomorrow, rain on the forecast again, heading for a top of 14. Right now in Corio, it's 10 degrees. 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
17: 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Harton. 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

Yenna Spyro, material lover, K-Rock 955. The weather was absolutely sensational yesterday. It was perfect to check out some of the Surf Coast Arts Trail. My family just did a few around the Torquay area, but it was just beautiful. Great to get out and about, and I hope you enjoyed your weekend around Geelong and the Surf Coast. Bit of rain around today, that is fine. George Ezra here.

0: 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Tom and Loggy will reveal the first weekly winner of this on Friday morning, so keep it K-Rock. 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
1: If you grew up with Foxtel, it leaves a stain on you that you take with you through the rest of your life.
2: 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I knew Ava from the newsroom definitely had Foxtel growing up. And I knew by looking in the mirror, Davo definitely didn't.
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1: 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It's well played.
2: It's just because you're not a common man,
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2: and that's
1: played.
2: Okay, mate. Big Tim from the radio. All good.
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I don't always check my mailbox at home because you don't get much mail anymore these days, but there's census instructions in there, or there was for me a couple of days ago. 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Remember, census.

0: Sugar Ray. I'm about the morning. We're hitting the afternoon. Why don't you get on down to the ponds for a great night out with friends? They are proud supporters of Tim and Davo, our drive home, getting us ready from 3 this afternoon right here. Keep it K-Rock.
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15: A shower or two this afternoon. Hey, it's Ava here in the newsroom. Crews have been called to a house fire in Nor Lane. It happened on Belnor Drive just before 6:30 this morning, with FRV saying another two buildings were also impacted by smoke and fire. Nobody was inside any of the buildings, with the incident deemed under control just after 7. Premier Ben Carroll's reduced the size of the Victorian ministry, with just one MP elevated despite three vacancies. The reshuffled cabinet will be unveiled tomorrow, Carroll unable to say whether the ministry would remain at the reduced size beyond the election.
4: This is a considerable saving. We'll have more to say on this in the future. But it's a demonstration of my commitment. Every dollar treated with respect. This is the team that we will take to the election. And if we win the election, that will be a decision that we'll make after the election.
15: The number of confirmed H5 bird flu cases in Australia has grown to 74, including the first mass mortality event in South Australia. Here in Victoria, we've recorded 7 cases. One Nation will put forward a Geelong councillor as part of its team for the state election. Councillor Chris Burson to be a nominee for the Upper House seat of Western Victoria. There are 5 seats on offer in the division. And renewed calls for a safe injecting room in Geelong, with the latest data showing a 25% jump in our region's fatal overdoses over the last year. The Victorian Alcohol and Drug Association is calling for more funding heading into the state election, saying it would help regional communities access the same services as those in the city.
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15: Carlton's believed to be halfway through the interview process for its new head coach. Interim Josh Fraser has had great success since taking over after Michael Voss's resignation, but is weighing up whether he wants the permanent job. And the AFLW wants to be in Australia's top 5 sports, male or female. The league will look to grow attendances this year through 5 doubleheaders with men's games, Geelong participating in 2 of the blockbusters, including both sides taking on North Melbourne next Saturday.
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14: K-Rock weather.
15: A shower or two this afternoon. Tomorrow showers again, heading for a top of 14. Right now in Wellington, it's 13 degrees. 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
10: 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In town, delays are picking up both ways on the Trobe Terrace between Church Street and Fyan Street, and on the Surf Coast Highway, congestion is slow if you run home through Grovedale and Mount Duneed. 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
12: A shower or two this afternoon. Hey, it's Ava here in the newsroom. A man's been charged over a police chase in Ocean Grove. Police allege a man in a stolen four-wheel drive reached speeds of up to 135 k's an hour before he dumped the car. A 22-year-old was arrested near a playground and is due in court today on various charges. Investigations are continuing into a fatal crash southwest of Geelong. A 55-year-old woman died in the head-on collision at Barongarook yesterday morning, while a 22-year-old Mount Dunedin woman in the second vehicle was flown to hospital with serious injuries. There are calls for another medically supervised injecting room for Victoria, this time in Geelong. Victorian Alcohol and Drug Association CEO Chris Christoforou says a number of people died from drug overdoses in Geelong in 2024.
13: You know, when you've got 34 people that are dying as a result of fatal overdose in 1 year within a local government area, I mean, that's a call for action.
12: And Aussies will today pay more for spirits and packaged beer as the alcohol excise is lifted in line with inflation. The Spirits Council says the twice-yearly hike risks driving demand for black market alternatives.
8: Get ready. 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
12: Melbourne coach Stephen King's quickly turning his attention to Fremantle following the team's 9-point win over the Suns. The Demons are sitting fifth on the ladder on percentage, but will be without injured defender Blake Howes. And Test cricket's back in Darwin for the first time in 22 years when Australia hosts Bangladesh later this month. Opener Travis Head's told Seven it's the first of 21 tests over the next year.
14: Very fortunate enough to be playing against some really strong countries and going to some pretty cool places, so there's no doubt the next 8 months, this sort of 6-8 months, are going to be tough, but if we can get it right and we can play well, it'll be very rewarding.
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15: Checking the conditions along the Surf Coast this afternoon. Surf is sitting between 2 and 3 feet with south to southwesterly winds. Swell is just under a metre. Low tide at the Heads just after 9 tonight, and that's the latest surf.
8: Rex Corral Skoda, your surprising source of hybrid motoring.
9: K-Rock weather.
12: A shower or two this afternoon. Tomorrow, rain with a top of 14. Right now in Armstrong Creek, it's 13 degrees. It's time for Tim and Davo for your drive home.
8: Get along to the ponds for a great night out with friends. Tim and Davo. The drive home done right. K-Rock.
16: Yeah, good afternoon wherever you are across Geelong, Surf Coast, the Bellarine. Tim and Davo here to get you through your Monday afternoon, except it really isn't Tim and Davo, it's just the Tim. You can be my and. That's all right. Davo's away for the next couple of days. But if you miss Davo, don't you worry. We re-enjoy some of our favourite moments from the last almost 12 months now. That time has just flown. So we listen back to some of those so we can re-enjoy them all over again. Like leftover Thai food, you know? And you can enjoy it the next day. You just have to be safe with it and responsible. So we're going to be safe and responsible when we listen back to some of our favourite Tim and Davo moments. Because we miss her, but she'll be back on Wednesday. We still have heaps to whip through for the next 3 hours, if I'm being completely honest with you. It's a nice sunny day, but it isn't. It rained before and then it was sunny. Heaps of fat rainbows across Geelong, Surf Coast and the Bellarine. A bit windy as well. So the big hit energy is going to be the only thing I can give you in the forecast. I mean, the newsroom, they are excellent. They will give you the latest news, sport, weather, traffic together. They'll tidy it up into a nice little bundle and give it to you on the hour, every hour. So we'll be touching base with them. But coming up next, like I said, we will be listening back to a Tim and Davo moment. And she's got a young niece who had an iPad. And unfortunately, when the access, you know, they get in and they don't know whether they're spending money, this was a bad one. We'll get into the full gist of it after this one from Katy Perry. It's Tim and Davo driving you home. You're on K-Rock. Thanks to the Ponds.

0: Firework. It's 10 past three. Tim and Davo here to drive you home on K-Rock, except it isn't Tim and Davo. It's just Tim because Leanne Davo, unfortunately, she's not here for the next couple of days. Well, fortunately for her, she's having some well-earned time off, but we don't miss out on Davo. We're going to be listening back to some Tim and Davo moments for the next couple of days, re-enjoying it all over again.
1: When did you accidentally rack up a bill?
0: Yeah.
1: Now, this was off a story I told yesterday of my beautiful niece, Amelia. She's 4 years old.
0: She's bloody gorgeous.
1: She's so cute. We had a great FaceTime the other day. Obviously, she's back in Adelaide, so we have a bit of a yarn on the FaceTime. There goes an hour and a half of my day.
0: But it's good. And toddlers have a lot to say, so you'd be listening a lot in that conversation.
1: Yeah, I mean, she's asking me a lot about radio and stuff now, which I think is crazy that she's got the concept.
0: We need that next generation, so sign her up. We'll get a little K-Rock Minis program going and we'll give her a show because we need all the help we can get.
1: I'll teach her how to back announce, you know, we'll see what happens.
0: I can't, so you'll have to.
1: Thank you so much. But no, while I was on the phone to her, my sister came on and she was basically saying, look, you won't believe what happened the other day. She said, Amelia had her iPad. Now, unfortunately, they did not put a parental lock on this iPad for buying apps. So my other niece, whose account it was linked to, got a bill of $460. $460 because she's downloaded all these ridiculous apps, all these silly games, all these add-ons that no one will ever see.
0: So she just went to the app store and was just like, yep.
1: Yep, I'll have that. Yep. I'll have that. It's a bit like me on payday.
0: Buying concert tickets.
1: Yeah, pretty much. But that is an accidental bill that has gotten way too out of control. Has this ever happened to you?
0: I've done one on the phone where back in the early 2000s, like got a phone number of someone I went to school with and was just like, oh, I've got so-and-so's landline, so I'll just jump on the phone and like must have been on the phone for over an hour. And yeah, I don't know the dollar amount. I remember the talking to. I reckon if I'd asked mum, she'd know the dollar amount. But yeah, it was like, and then because my mum called the number and was like, who are you? Who is this? And they're like, so-and-so. And they're like, why I've called you for now? And they're like, oh, your son was on the phone to my son for over an hour the other day.
1: Well, I think back in the day in particular, phone bills, internet bills would go through the roof because we didn't have the caps like we do these days.
0: Yeah.
1: And when I was about 19 years old, I did a doozy on my dad. So it was real bad. Okay. So he went away for the weekend and I got his laptop, and his laptop had this dongle attached to it, which had 400 megabytes on this dongle, which is...
0: Of internet,
1: which is...
0: That's not a lot.
1: That's half a gigabyte. We currently on our phones have like 300 gigabytes. Yeah, yeah. So as you can imagine, not much.
0: Not a lot.
1: But I was having pre-drinks before I went to town, and there was a particular song that was going nuts at the time.
0: Still goes nuts.
1: Oh, so good.
0: Yeah, a bit of JD.
1: I played that no less than 30 times on this night.
0: Yeah, it's
1: 400
0: over and over again.
1: Milligrams, whatever they are, megabytes.
0: Yeah, megabytes.
1: Let me tell you, my dad got a bill of almost $800 because of Jason Derulo.
0: Lauren.
1: Or because of me.
0: Lauren. No, yeah, let's blame it on him. He's got the money to be able to pay up for that.
1: Shouldn't be such a bop.
0: Wow.
1: Yeah.
0: And you can't and it's not like you can't call the company and be like, oh, sorry, this is what's happened. Like, you've got to pay that bill.
1: Have you heard the track? It's so good.
0: Your dad was upset till he heard it the first time. We could hit the phones with it.
1: Let's do it.
0: Racking up bills, whether you're a kid or you do it now. 5223295. Accidentally racking up a bill. Give us a call. It might have been you when you were younger. It might have been your young one right now. It happens. Get parental lock, damn it. Before we hit the phones, got a few messages on our socials at K-Rock Geelong, so thank you very much. Kayla from Hyten went overseas, forgot to turn roaming off, my phone bill, nearly passed out. $900 for scrolling on Instagram in Bali for 10 minutes.
1: I actually got something like that in 2009 as well, an absolute nightmare.
0: Nathan Lara, signed up for a free gym trial, forgot about it for 8 months, paid over $1,000 without ever setting foot inside the gym.
1: Okay, so real time, they were both me.
0: Athena from Grovedale's giving us a call. Athena, racking up a bill, was it you? Was it someone in the family?
2: So my partner, Azza, you'd know him quite well. He's a regular caller.
1: We love Azza.
2: Yes, everyone does. His son, Bailey, when he was a little younger, the household is a big fan of GTA.
0: Oh, yeah.
2: It's a game on
0: Grand Theft Auto. Yeah, there's a few of them. You can buy lots of little things on that game, I know, Afina.
2: Especially shark coins.
0: Shark coins. They sound expensive. Is that the currency of the game?
2: Yeah, I think so, yeah. Oh. Azza was at work one day and he had a notification come off his card, a small amount. This is strange. It just kept going and going and going. And he's like, what is this? So he's looked at his bank and he's like, what the? And he's like, gone home. Of course, I presume Bailey would have got the PlayStation taken out of his room, multiple PlayStations over the years. But, he racked up quite a, I'm not sure the large amount, but it was close to 1,000.
1: Oh, yes. That is a big expense that you were not expecting.
0: And, like, was it something, like, are you able to reach out to Sony and be like, hey, here's the deal? Because I know some people, like, especially with apps, they're like, hey, my kid got my phone or my tablet and they downloaded all these apps and eventually they get their money back. Were you able to get that almost $1,000 from buying shark coins back?
2: I don't know. I'd probably have to ask Azza. But, it's been a sort of popular subject in our house of people racking up money.
0: Well, Azza, if you're listening, give us a call. We'd love to finish off the story.
2: That's all good.
0: That is a lot of money, Afina. We are feeling for. If I lost $1,000 now, I think my wife would change the keys right now in the house.
1: Oh yeah, but also your son's 2.5 years old. This is coming, right?
0: Yeah, we've got parental lock, so we're trying to avoid it. On K Rock, Tim and Davo. I can't.

0: Noah Kahn there, The Great Divide. It's just gone 3:21. Tim Davo here to drive you home, and you're on K-Rock this afternoon.
1: K-Rock's prize time. Give it away, give it away, give it away now. Let's give it away.
0: Now, no Davo this afternoon, but you might have to join me on 52232955 because we have tickets. We have a group pass, 4 tickets for you to go and see the end of Oak Street at participating cinemas. Do not miss this mystery adventure. It's got Anne Hathaway and Ewan McGregor, or also known as Ewan McGregor. But honestly, this movie, it looks like Jurassic Park meets the 70s or 80s. And it's like, you know, when Jurassic Park just like locks in with dinosaur movies, you go, excellent. But I'm looking for something to also excite me in the dinosaur space that's not the Jurassic Park or the Jurassic World. And the end of Oak Street is going to do that. I can't tell you how it happens, but it does. A cosmic event rips Oak Street from suburbia to somewhere incredible. That's all I'm allowed to say. 52232955. If you want tickets for you and 3 mates to go and see the end of Oak Street, maybe you could check it out at Reading Cinemas in Warm Ponds or Village Cinemas here in Geelong. It is going to be an incredible flick. My only issue is it's out on August 13, and I wish it was out much, much sooner because I want to watch it pretty much immediately, right now. 52232955. First one through those tickets to the end of Oak Street are all yours. It's Tim and Davo driving you home. You're on K-Rock this afternoon.

0: How good's the new one from Bruno Mars? On my soul, it is 3:26. Tim and Davo here to drive you home on K-Rock. Thanks to the Ponds. Get along to the Ponds for a great night out with mates. Trivia tonight from 7, $16 burger night. I mean, trivia night with your mates. I mean, Davo's not here, so I'd have to go by myself. But I think it's worth it because they have some great prizes up for grabs. Get along to the Ponds if you want to have some fun for trivia night. Again, that burger night. With Davo not being here, listening back to Tim and Davo moments, here is another one for you. And Davo, I think you and I think if people listen to the show, they probably go, Davo's a rule breaker, Tim's a rule follower, right?
1: Yeah, I think if there's any sort of Bert and Ernie contrast here, yeah. You're Bert, I'm Ernie.
0: But
1: Shrek, donkey.
0: Shrek, are you saying I'm Shrek and
1: yeah, you're
0: donkey?
1: Shrek.
0: Okay. I feel a bit like Shrek sometimes. You're just at me. We're making waffles in the morning. Shut up. But one thing that we have in common is regardless of if we like to follow the rules or break the rules, we don't like getting in trouble.
1: Oh, my gosh. We do not like getting in trouble. No. I've been like this since I was a little kid and yep. It makes me feel so much shame to get in trouble.
0: Yeah. I've been wrongfully accused of something.
1: Oh, no.
0: And again, nothing will happen because of this, but I just don't like the accusation.
1: Okay.
0: So I've spoken about it this week and last week. I've moved into a new house. So when we moved in over the weekend at the new house, the bins were already full of the previous tenant's rubbish.
1: How annoying.
0: Well, I was like, oh, whatever. Like, we've got the other bins still. Like, we're cleaning the house this week that we used to rent. So whatever. But then I found out my bin, and like small win, bin night's the same night as the old house, which
1: that's so good.
0: Yeah,
1: Tim. Get excited.
0: It's just one less thing I've got to think about. But yeah, I was like, how good. The bin's the same night, Monday night. We love
1: it. You reckon I'm set?
0: So this morning, last night, put the bins out, and I was like, well, this is someone else's rubbish, whatever. It's recycling in general way, so I put them out there. This morning, I went, I dropped my son off at daycare, went to the old house, was tidying it up a bit, came back to the new place to have a shower to get ready for work, and I see the bins have been emptied, and I can see this thing flapping off the recycling bin. I'm like, what is that? And I pull up and I go next to it. They've put a tag on, and it's gone, we've noticed you've put a few things in the recycling bin that aren't meant to be in here. Oh. And it's a list of things to put in the recycling bin and a list of things to not put in the recycling bin, essentially going, hey, shame, you've put something in here that you weren't meant to.
1: You've been flagged in the system.
0: Yeah, and now we're going to keep an eye on you wherever you live. And it wasn't my rubbish.
1: Yeah, but you can't prove that. Oh, and no, you're in trouble.
0: I can't prove it. And the thing is, it's not going to be something where it's reoccurring because I've never had that in my entire life. But it wasn't me, you know? And now I'm the trouble house on the street.
1: Yeah.
0: And now if I ever do make a small mistake, which I don't think I do.
1: You've lost strike one.
0: Yeah, strike one. And I didn't even get to bowl. Like, I didn't even get to throw the ball. And I've had a strike against me and I don't like it. And it makes me want to call up
1: Geelong
0: Waste, the council.
1: Can we do this?
0: Hey, I've just moved into this new house. I did get this tag on it this morning, but I just want you to know, we've just moved in and it was the previous tenants. That was their rubbish. So, like, if we could just, like, get rid of that strike next to my name, like, I think that'd be awesome. Because I don't like that I've been flagged as an irresponsible recycler.
1: I can only imagine that your ears were red as
0: red hot.
1: Like, crazy.
0: Literally fuming.
1: I actually think this time tomorrow on the show, we're going to pre-record it. You're going to call them and we're going to play that out, the awkward conversation of you just explaining to them that you didn't do it and you just want to make sure that they know that you didn't do it.
0: Okay.
1: That's so embarrassing. Let's do it.
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3: 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Traffic remains smooth sailing past the Point Cook Bend, Maltby Bypass and then onto the Geelong Ring Road. In Manifold Heights, delays are building both ways on Shannon Avenue towards the Hamilton Highway, and on the Ballarine Highway, congestion is gradually building in both directions in patches from Newcombe and Leopold. 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More traffic for the drive home. 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

0: Killers there, Mr. Brightside. 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
3: I love reality TV.
0: No Davo for the next couple of days, but Ava from the newsrooms jumped in here and we're going to have a look at some of the biggest trending stories of the day. Good afternoon, Ava.
4: Hi.
0: What have you got for us?
4: Commonwealth Games are over.
0: Yeah, they just begun and now they're over.
4: Yes.
0: I always forget that it's like just under or over 2 weeks for
4: it's
0: the Commy Games.
4: It's a short one for the Comm Games. This one in particular, extra short because Glasgow didn't have all that time to prep for it since it was meant to be here.
0: Yeah, they said, no, we cannot do it.
4: Nice, I liked that.
0: I had to get the accent in there. But yes, it was meant to be in regional Victoria. Some say the opening / closing ceremony was going to be at GMHBA Stadium or Cadinia Park. Dan Andrews, what'd you do this to us for? Moving on, Australia, as per usual. And we can say Commonwealth Games. We can say all the things now because it's over. So all these broadcast restrictions. Again, it's so dumb. Why can't we use the words of the thing that it is? No one expects.
4: We have been able to say Commonwealth Games.
0: But you know what I mean. They get very funny
4: about
0: all the language. The Commonwealth Games, Australia normally cleans up. And that happens to be the case in 2026.
4: Again. Yes, we have won the Commonwealth Games.
0: Australia, like, the world way and the American way, I believe. So normally the world way is who has the most gold medals.
4: Yes.
0: But America likes to go, well, who won the most medals overall? Australia's got both 70 gold and 171 medals in total. So 70 gold, 45 silver, 56 bronze.
4: England in second. They only had 29 gold.
0: It's a massive.
4: That's cute.
0: So more than double. Which is wild.
4: 76 of those 76 medals overall alone in swimming, 28 golds.
0: Oh, I mean, Australia always dominate the pool.
4: Yeah.
0: Comm Games are, but this is the thing, it's one of the biggest events and athletes, I know that we've had some athletes either, whether they're from the Geelong region or come through Geelong during their, whether it's swimming or athletics or whatever it may be, they've come through here. It's a big moment for them, for their families, to represent their country. The big one that a lot of people are talking about is the Australian netball team. Unfortunately, didn't make the gold medal match. They lost to Jamaica.
4: By one goal.
0: Did they win the bronze medal?
4: They did win the bronze.
0: Okay.
4: So in their first match of the games, they took on England and won that game. Then got to play England again for the bronze medal match and beat them again.
0: All right. Because netball's normally, again, like a lot
4: we're
0: of the swimming medals, it's just a lock. You put it down for a lock. Anything of note from your side of the fence, Ava, about the Comm Games for 2026?
4: Personally, I'm really excited. On the last day of competition, 76-year-old Louise Hoskins, Australian, made history as the oldest person to ever medal.
0: What did she do?
4: She was in the women's para bowls and her partner won.
0: Oh.
4: You're never too old to achieve your dreams.
0: You are not. So incredible effort from all, not just the Australian athletes. Well, obviously we have
4: a
0: connection to them. But for all the athletes that were out there getting it done for the Commonwealth Games, what could have been, we'll never know, but this is what it was.
4: I'm sure we would have been a lot busier.
0: I think we would have been busier. Ava from the newsroom, thank you very much.
4: Thank you.
0: If you want to see that story and everything else that is trending, head to our website, krock.com.au. Bit of Taylor Swift now. I knew it. I knew ya. 3:42, you're on K-Rock.

0: Taylor Swift there.
1: I knew it.
0: It's quarter to four. Tim and Davo here to drive you home on K-Rock. If you've been listening for the last 45 minutes, you know Davo's not here. She'll be back on Wednesday, though. But don't you worry. Don't you fret. Because when one of us is away, what we like to do is listen back to our favourite moments, our favourite Tim and Davo moments, and re-enjoy them all over again. Here's another one for you. Now, I'm not trying to get you to give me a compliment here, okay?
2: No, here we go.
0: But just to set the scene, would you say in a crisis, would you say I'm more like cool, calm and collected or a panicker?
2: Nah, you're pretty cool, calm and collected. I'll give you that for sure.
0: Thank you. Because I need someone else to vouch for me for what I'm about to talk about.
2: Okay.
0: Something happened last week and I completely flipped my lid. Like something was happening and it's this thing and I just can't control myself. There's so many bean squeezers and coffee, incredible coffee windows like Wild Goat across Geelong Surf Coast and the Bellarine. So we love them. There is a bean squeeze on the Surf Coast Highway in Grovedale. Mm-hmm. And sometimes my wife and I are cruising down. She drinks coffee. I don't. She'll be like, hey, can we just whip in a bean squeeze? Like how good are coffee drive-through windows? Like if you grew up in Geelong and never left, you wouldn't know that this is not a common thing.
2: No, it's not normal because you don't get this anywhere else in the world, but it's so good that you can drive anywhere, pop your car in, get a coffee.
0: So good. And so we ordered a coffee. We're all in the car as a family and I'm noticed there's like some things flying around while we're ordering. I'm like, whatever. Yeah, can I just get an arm and flat white, whatever, blah, blah, blah. They're like, awesome, pay for it, go around to the next window. So we're sitting there waiting and at the window near where the servers are and the team making coffees, mm-hmm. There's like six bees, right?
2: Okay. Yep.
0: So whether they've just like buzzed into the area or they've got an issue, I don't know. If you work there or if you go through there, maybe you might have seen this. Like maybe they've got a bee thing. But there were these bees hanging around. And so I'm sitting
2: collab
0: there
2: with the bees.
0: Yeah. Sell
2: bees,
0: honey.
2: Bees, cross bees.
0: Yeah. Bee squeeze. And so there, I'm sitting there waiting. And the girl gestures to me. She's like, got the coffee and the toasty. And she's like, ready. And I'm sitting there with my window up and I shook my head.
2: You're not ready.
0: Looked at, and I just pointed and I was like, and I mouthed, bees. Not opening. And she was like, no, it's fine.
2: Okay.
0: It's okay.
2: They're part of this.
0: And I was like, bees. I was like, I'm not. I'll wait. And she goes, well, no, you, like, there's cars behind you. And again, I'm sitting there, hands on the steering wheel, like, oh, bees.
2: Yeah,
0: like,
2: I'd be foul about you if I was not behind you.
0: But like, I'm not for a millisecond allowing a bee into my car.
2: No. Well, first of all, I need to ask, are you allergic to bees?
0: I've been stung recently and besides it, my foot going completely purple and losing feeling, I'm going to say no.
2: Okay. Your wife allergic?
0: She got stung on the throat earlier this year. Not allergic.
2: Okay. It sounds like you've had some bad. And what about Jack?
0: Stood on a bee at daycare 3 weeks ago. Mm-hmm. Not allergic.
2: Okay. So no one's allergic as per. Obviously, no one wants a bee buzzing around their head.
0: Just because I'm not allergic doesn't mean to be like, oh, yeah, stab me. You go, whatever. Yeah, come on.
2: They don't want to do that.
0: Stab me.
2: They're coming at you if you're doing them wrong. And look, if they did want your toasty and coffee, I can. If they wanted your toasty and coffee, I can understand. I can understand why you'd be concerned.
0: I didn't want to. Mm. Allow a bee into the car because then I would have. That's one of the ones where you like you accidentally slam your foot on the accelerator. I'm launching.
2: I know.
0: Into Total Tools across the road.
2: Yeah.
0: At 50 kilometers an hour.
2: Yeah.
0: And essentially, it almost felt like a sketchy deal. Like tiny hand through, and I was like, quick. So she quickly, but then I had to quickly get the window back up. But then the bees were just there, mm-hmm. and they were flying in through the thing. If this is an issue for the Grovedale bean squeeze, I feel for you because around bees, I lose all of that cool, calm, and collectiveness that you have in life when things are up in the air. And I don't know, and it's like,
2: The purple foot sounded awful. The throat sting. They obviously out to get your family, especially recently. So I can understand the panic from you.
0: We've been eating a lot of honey. I reckon they know.
2: They know.
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0: That's the Kid Laroi there. Love Again. It is 3:54. Tim and Davo here to drive you home on K-Rock this afternoon. Davo back on Wednesday, so it's just us hanging out. But again, sprinkles of Davo listening back to Tim and Davo moments. Got another one for you really soon. The show is thanks to the Ponds every afternoon. So we thank them. We love them. Get along to the Ponds for a great night out with friends tonight. Not only is it burger night, $16, also trivia from 7. So if you're a smarty pants, get there. If you're a burger pants, get there. Tell you what, it is a great night out. We've got news up next with Ava here on K-Rock.
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14: Hello again. Looking at your drive home for Melbourne on the Westgate Freeway, traffic is quiet and cruisy past the Westgate Bridge. On the Princes Freeway, congestion is starting to slow towards the Point Cook Bend. Then it's looking drama-free all the way through to the Geelong Ring Road. In Manifold Heights, delays are building both ways on Shannon Avenue towards the Hamilton Highway. And nearby, delays are picking up in both directions on the Trove Terrace between Church Street and Fine Street. It's the big one at Nissan. 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
4: A shower or two this afternoon. Hey, it's Ava here in the newsroom. Ralph Carr has been revealed as the high-profile Melbourne man found guilty of rape last week. A suppression order on the 63-year-old's identity has now been lifted after he fought for 3 years to keep the matter quiet. A giant in Australia's sport and entertainment industry for more than 30 years, he managed the likes of Dustin Martin and Kate Sobrano. Concerns for an elderly Melbourne man who may have headed to Geelong. George was last seen at his Albert Park home on Saturday morning, and police believe the 80-year-old may have used public transport previously visiting our region. He may be confused by his surroundings. A Mount Dunedin woman's recovering after a head-on collision southwest of Geelong. The 22-year-old was flown to hospital yesterday, while a 55-year-old woman in another car died in the collision at Barongarook. Colac Highway Patrol's asking for anyone with info to contact Crime Stoppers. Donald Trump has threatened to launch a massive attack on Iran if new peace talks collapse with no deal done. The US president says they've held fire after an appeal from Middle East allies.
5: We had an attack that would be the biggest attack since World War II. It would have been disastrous for them, and they didn't want us to do it. And frankly, Saudi Arabia didn't want it either. They thought that a deal is imminent.
4: And there are now 74 confirmed cases of H5 bird flu across Australia. Agriculture Minister Julie Collins says this includes 7 cases in Victoria.
2: Bowen Timber, family owned and operated, Breakwater and Drysdale.
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4: European nations are calling for FIFA President Gianni Infantino to resign after his failed plot to privatise the World Cup. They're threatening a vote of no confidence. And a broken arm for Melbourne defender Blake Howes, going down during the Demons' 9-point win over the Gold Coast Suns. He's expected to miss at least a month of football.
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3: 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Checking the conditions along the surf coast this afternoon. Surf is sitting between 2 and 3 feet with south to southwesterly winds. Swell is just under a metre. Low tide at the heads just after 9 tonight, and that's the latest surf.
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4: A shower or two this afternoon. Tomorrow, rain again, heading for a top of 14. Right now in East Geelong, it's 13 degrees. 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
8: Yeah, good afternoon, wherever you are across Geelong, Surf Coast and the Bellarine. Tim, Davo, here to drive you home on K-Rock this afternoon, except... No, Davo, she is away. She'll be back on Wednesday. Having an extra long weekend. Hopefully you had a lovely regular weekend wherever you went to or whatever you got up to. I mean, maybe you went to the footy last week, saw the Cats get the win. Maybe you were checking out the Surf Coast Arts Trail this weekend. Maybe you just didn't do too much, or maybe you overcooked yourself. Regardless, we are all here together this afternoon and for the next few hours. All I can promise you really is big hit energy and a bit of fun. And we're going to try to keep doing that every single day here. Thanks to our mates at the Ponds. Coming up next, Ava from the newsroom is going to jump back into the studio and she's going to test my news knowledge with have you been paying attention, but on the radio. And honestly, I have been very eyes off, ears off this weekend. So I'm a bit worried, but I'll try my best up next after Olivia Rodrigo. It's Tim and Davo driving you home. You're on K-Rock.

0: Liv Rodrigo there, Drop Dead. It is 4:08. Tim and Davo here to drive you home on K-Rock. Thanks to the Ponds, by the way. Get along to the Ponds for a great night out with friends. They have burger night tonight, $16. Yes, thank you. And then trivia from 7. Someone who I think would probably think they would clean up at a trivia night is Ava from the newsroom. Good afternoon, Ava.
1: That would be correct.
0: So you think you're good at a trivia night?
1: I think I'm good at trivia.
0: And then, like, when they go through the answers...
1: It's always targeted at people that are older than me.
0: Okay, right. Yeah. Well, when you are 23,
1: yep.
0: Categorically, there are a lot of people that are older than you. And you got to remember, at every trivia night is a table full of nurses who've had a harder day than everybody, and they just need to get things right. And I back them in every trivia night.
1: Yes, I also love our nurses.
0: That is a smart answer.
1: I just want to be second.
0: Okay, there we go. Tim and Dave. K-Rock. Have you been paying attention? But on the radio. Let's find out, shall we? Every afternoon, Ava comes in here and she will bring 3 news stories and leave out some key elements, key ingredients, key words, key information. And my job this afternoon will be to fill in those blanks. Because Davo's not here, it's more of a free-for-all scenario, and I'll just blurt it out until I have run out of things to say.
1: That's kind of how it works when she's here too, let's be honest. Yeah. The accused Pam the Bird artist is still behind bars, but it looks like there might be a copycat artist.
0: Is this in Swan Hill?
1: Yes. Pam the Bird has been spotted in Swan Hill because it's all been quite Geelong, Melbourne-based so far.
0: Is the graffiti artist for, like, the one that's behind bars?
1: Yes.
0: He's from Geelong?
1: Yes. He was living in East Geelong with his grandmother on bail.
0: Okay. So, and then he was obviously on the Balti Bridge?
1: Yes.
0: Balti Bridge a few weeks ago.
1: Hanging out.
0: Big kerfuffle. Yeah. Literally hanging out. Whoever's done the Pam the Bird in Swan Hill...
1: Crazy.
0: Very similar.
1: Yeah.
0: But, I mean, Pam the Bird's not like the Mona Lisa of graffiti. We've all seen better graffiti, but it's iconic, you know, in its own way, or it's infamous.
1: Yes.
0: So it's spreading. Pam the Bird's wings are spreading and flying around, and copycats or copy birds.
1: Very close to New South Wales now. I wonder if Pam the Bird's heading interstate. Do you think Pam the Bird could get bird flu?
0: We'll head to Portland and we'll find out.
1: There Great we go. Point. Which cat topped the coach's votes after Thursday's win over Collingwood?
0: Now, I did fall asleep for the final quarter of this game.
1: This person was starring from the beginning.
0: Starring from the get-go. Clue?
1: One of the Ollies.
0: Oh, Ollie Dempsey. He did play pretty well, didn't he?
1: Yeah, he did. So
0: I've heard whispers of people being like, hey, he's probably like a lock for the All-Australian side on the wing.
1: He is very good.
0: But he gets to play on the good side. He doesn't get to play on the dirty side with the unrewarded winger. So, but we love him. We love Ollie Dempsey and we want this for him because he's a great player. And obviously the coaches think that he was a great player.
1: Yes, against he got the Pies. Perfect 10.
0: Perfect 10.
1: Good. Perfect 10.
0: There you go, Ollie. Good boy.
1: And Spider-Man Brand New Day has notched the second biggest opening weekend of all time worldwide and in Australia. It was the biggest box office Saturday, the biggest box office Sunday in Australian history. You can give me global or you can give me just Australian numbers, but how much has it earned over that Thursday to Sunday?
0: Do you say it's the most successful in the...
1: On a Saturday and on a Sunday ever.
0: That's crazy. Yeah. Well, in Australia, the numbers are obviously going to be quite low. Are we in... We'd be in the tens.
1: Yes.
0: 15?
1: Higher.
0: 16?
1: Higher.
0: 17?
1: Okay, you've taken tens very literally.
0: Okay.
1: Higher.
0: Well, 25.
1: 30.4 is correct, Tim. So close to what you said, I'm going to give it to you.
0: Yeah. So hang on, explain those numbers to us.
1: So across Thursday to Sunday, it has made $30.4 million at Australian cinemas.
0: Dollars.
1: Dollars.
0: I was thinking people and I was like, we've outpopulation that stat.
1: Yeah, people have seen it twice.
0: My bad. Okay, no. Money-wise, doing well. What about the world, Ava?
1: It has made $1.318 billion Australian dollars across the globe.
0: That's a lot of popcorn.
1: It's a lot of popcorn. Yeah.
0: I mean, he's played Spider-Man longer. So Tobey Maguire was Spider-Man for 5 years.
1: Yeah.
0: Andrew Garfield was Spider-Man for 2 years.
1: Mm.
0: Tom Hiddleston has been...
1: Well, Tom Holland.
0: Tom Holland, yeah. Some would say. 10 years of Spider-Man now.
1: And he could keep going.
0: Well, I haven't seen it, and no spoilers, but
2: All I know is that there's a chance that he could just keep Spider-Manning.
1: And I would be happy with it. I also haven't seen it yet. Tomorrow night, can't wait.
2: Wow, wow, wow, wow. All right, well, Ava, thank you very much. I know you're going to be popping back in the next 15, 20 minutes for some more news stuff, so thank you very much.
1: Thank you.
2: Have You Been Paying Attention is back every afternoon. It is Tim and Davo driving you home. You're on K-Rock 955.

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1: New roast lamb jaffle, only at APCO Cafe 24/7.
0: Yeah, look, we're teaming up with APCO, our legendary mates. 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But I would probably, just off sight and smell alone, would spend all my $200 and shout the crew. And you can do that. 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It could be you this Friday. Tom and Loggie will give you all the details for Smoko here on K-Rock 955. With Davo not being here, we're listening back to Tim and Davo moments. And a few weeks ago, there was a bit of a moment with Jeremy Cameron. He busted his arm, his good arm, and he already had a bad arm. And look, we'll replay the full story up next, but could have ended up in two casts. Bad, but unfortunately funny. You're on K-Rock.

0: Loving that one from Keita Alexander. It's called Worth It. It's 4:25. Tim and Davo here to drive you home on K-Rock. Thanks to the Ponds. No Davo. She'll be back on Wednesday, though, so don't you worry. And if you're worrying that you go, ah, look, don't get me wrong, Tim, you're all right. You're okay-ish. But we like when you're with Davo. We like when you're the dream team, the package together. And I totally get that. So what we do is we put together some of our best chats, our favourite memories, and we re-listen to them all over again. Re-enjoy them like leftover pizza the day after. So here is another delicious Tim and Davo moment for you.
1: Look, Saturday was a rough match, wasn't it? I mean, they had an incredible 39-point lead for a while there.
0: 20 minutes gone in the third quarter, up by 39 points. I was listening to K-Rock footy on the radio too. And I was moving house. I said to Dad, I was like, oh, we'll turn it off because the Cats have got it in the bag. And then later on that night, he's like, mate, you know the Cats lost. Well, are you kidding me? So that sucks. And a couple of players hurt out of it. One of them, Jezza bloody Cameron.
1: I know. He's already hurt one of his arms at the end of last year at the grand final. Now his other arm has been injured, which is not looking good for Jez.
0: Yeah, broken collarbone on his left side. Did you see it?
1: No, I didn't. Dude. Bad. I don't want to look at it, to be honest.
0: It's real bad.
1: I did see him on the green whistle, though, going nuts.
0: He would have been rapt about it. He was asked, I think, the morning after as he was heading to the airport by a Channel 9 reporter how he was feeling. The interaction is very Jezza. Mm-hmm. Let's have a listen.
2: I think, obviously, the night after, how are you feeling?
3: Oh, awesome, mate. Plenty of sleep last night, which was good. But it's just unfortunate, I guess. What do you do?
2: Yeah. Any results back yet? Are you sort of in doubt the rest of the year, hey?
3: Yeah, probably tough to get up for a 5 or 6 day break with two cooked arms, but we'll see how we go. I haven't ruled anything out yet, but yeah, I'm in good spirits, so what do you do, mate?
1: I'm in good spirits, so what do you do, mate? I love him.
0: There was a perfect amount of sarcasm in there because I don't think he had a great night's sleep the night before. I think he might have been joking around because collarbone, obviously very uncomfortable. His other arm, like you said, his right arm that got a fracture or broke in the grand final last year. It's painful. Yeah. And look, I know it's not exactly this, but there is a world where Jeremy Cameron is in two casts right now. Yeah. With both of his arms.
1: Well, metaphorically, he kind of is, isn't he? Because he can't play.
0: Metaphorically, yeah.
1: He can't play. Yep. Both of his arms are injured.
0: Yes.
1: He's basically broken both his arms.
0: What I thought we could do, and we might not get a call.
1: Yeah, okay. It's always risky.
0: But on 5223 2955, have you ever broken both your arms at the same time?
1: Nightmare fuel.
0: Both arms. There was a kid in my high school that did.
1: Oh.
0: Ryan Green.
1: I think about
0: Ryan Green all the time. Mm. And he came to school double casts. And he would tell me, he's like, you can't wipe. You can't shower by yourself. You can't do anything by yourself. And as a teenager, that's the worst thing ever.
1: Yeah, it's devastating. I mean, that's not great for a teenager. It's not great for anyone.
0: I still think if Jezza had two casts and was out there, I still reckon he'd kick a couple of snags.
1: Oh,
0: he's got that dog in him.
1: He certainly does. But also, I've got no doubt, even with his two injuries, he's out on the farm. He's doing what he needs
0: he's
1: to do.
0: He's doing his best. 5223 2955. Have you broken both of your arms at the same time? Or know somebody? Again, really unlikely. But if we get that person, what a story. Carl in Point Lonsdale, it wasn't you, it was your mum.
4: Yes, it was my mum.
0: Oh no, what happened?
4: She was trying to paint a windowsill, so she put some newspaper on a bench and then climbed on the bench and fell off the bench.
0: Ooh. Slipped. And so she tried to double brace herself and the arms have both just gone?
4: Yes, that's right. Yeah, broke one arm and dislocated and broke the other one.
1: Oh, that's not a good afternoon and not even doing something fun.
4: No, not at all.
0: That's really dangerous as well. Like, was she at home by herself or, like, how was she able to get in touch with someone to be like, hey, I think I've broken both my arms?
4: No, she was with my dad. So Dad freaked out and just called an ambulance. And she got the green whistle as well. So.
0: Oh, yes. I think we're going to get a lot of that at the end of the stories. But I don't think he freaked out by calling the ambulance. I reckon he's done the right thing there, Carla, okay?
4: Oh, no, he left her on the floor, though.
0: Okay, all right. Well, Carla, we appreciate your call. Sorry about your mum. Mark's in Geelong has given us a call. Mark, it wasn't you, it was your younger brother.
5: Yeah, my younger brother was on some play equipment in primary school, and he was only about a foot off the ground, and he fell forward and put his hands out to stop himself from falling. But when they took him in, they only did his left arm. So his left arm's in cast, and about he kept complaining that his right arm was hurting. About 2 or 3 weeks later, they sent him back in for x-rays. He's like, oh, yeah, you've broken your right arm as well, mate.
1: I mean, why didn't they check? That's crazy, isn't it? What do you think?
5: Who knows at the time? This was going back late 80s.
0: Wow.
1: They're just thinking, well, they couldn't have possibly done both.
0: No.
5: So he was in plaster for an extended period of time, so he had fun eating and doing all the other stuff that you need 2 arms for.
0: Yeah, so, like, he couldn't have showered by himself, surely. Eating,
5: nope. That's
0: a no. Toilet, did you ever get called into toilet. Big Brother duty, Mark?
5: No, definitely not. There was a big line in the sand there.
1: Yeah, that's fair. I thought you were saying line up.
0: Family's there for you, but unfortunately in this instance, no. And I imagine you thought that was just probably the funniest thing ever, Mark, for that entire time.
5: Well, we sort of had a bit of a history. I think it was a couple of years later. I jumped off some play equipment and I broke both bones in my left leg and dislocated my ankle as well. So it was a really good primary school.
1: Jeez, yeah, your parents have been through the ringer.
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0: all the way through to the Geelong Ring Road. On Bowen Heads Road, there's some works right through Charlemont near Reserve Road. You've got speed and lane restrictions in place. And in Belmont, Settlement Road is a slow run in both directions, with traffic then building in stretches all the way through Colac Road. 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

0: James and I. Dance Monkey. It is 4:39. Tim and Dave are here to drive you home on K-Rock this afternoon. Let's have a look at some of the biggest trending stories of the day.
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3: I love reality TV.
0: Dave-O not in this afternoon. She'll be back on Wednesday. But joining me in the studio to go over some of the biggest trending stories is Ava from the newsroom. G'day again, Ava.
4: Hello.
0: We are going to chat about the Barbie movie and in particular, Barbie 2.
4: How exciting would that be?
0: It would be exciting if it was actually going to happen. Now, Warner Brothers, who are the production company behind Barbie, obviously, it was a mega success. It was like $1.4 billion at the box office in 2023.
4: Yeah, $1.9 billion Australian dollars.
0: Damn. And look, any excuse, like Margot Robbie, Barbie.
4: We love.
0: Ryan Gosling, Ken, we love. Any excuse to play this, and I'll play it for longer than what I probably need to, but it's a great song from the first Barbie movie. 'Cause I'm just

0: Anyway, I will play the whole thing if I don't stop myself. I believe it was written by Mark Ronson, who is an incredible producer.
1: He's very talented.
0: Ava, the word is, the reason it's not like getting traction is because they haven't been able to sign on Margot Robbie and Ryan Gosling, which are the two main characters.
1: Yes, well, as we touched on before, the movie made $1.9 billion Australian dollars. Mm. So you can see why Margot and Ryan might be asking for a bit of a bigger pay cut than last time.
0: Well, it's not even just them, apparently. So obviously they're the main characters and they're going, well, let's have some more money. Now, this is allegedly. Greta Gerwig, the
1: director,
0: also not signed on, probably keen for some more money.
1: Apparently, she's got an idea for the second film, but isn't sharing it until the deal is signed.
0: Okay. I'm just worried because everyone wants more money out of this. All of the, not secondary actors, but that rung of cast that had some really big names that was also in the film. They are also hoping that their characters are included. They are hoping to get more money. Obviously, it's the new Marvel universe. It's Barbieverse.
1: Am I crazy for saying give it to them? Well, I want to see this movie so bad.
0: If it did that well, and I think I'm going to use Toy Story 5 as inspiration. So the latest movie is about tech taking on toys, right?
1: Mm.
0: Can we get Barbie v. Bratz? Could that be the concept for movie two? Because that was always the thing in the, like, when you were growing up, it was when Bratz came in, it was like, no, well, I'm a Barbie person, right?
1: I don't know we'll get Mattel to sign off on that.
0: Probably
1: not. Because that's the other thing, is apparently if this isn't all ticked off by the end of the year, the rights go back to Mattel and then they can sell it on to another production company for a completely different movie.
0: So genuinely, Barbie could be in Avengers Doomsday. If it doesn't get sold. Technically, it could happen.
1: Technically, it cannot because the movie will be in cinemas before the end of the year.
0: They could add it in CGI. It's incredible. Oh. It's incredible.
1: Okay, well, maybe watch this space.
0: All right, excellent stuff. Anything else worth noting for it, or is it just it's getting delayed because of money?
1: It's getting delayed because of money. I love Barbie, and I would love to see Barbie too. So this is my plea to everybody involved to just sort it out.
0: Yep.
1: Think of the people.
0: Hurry it along because obviously there is demand, you selfish, greedy piggies. Ava, thank you very much.
1: Thank you.
0: If you want to see that story and everything else that's trending, head to our website, krock.com.au.
2: Let's get the party started. See you at the bar, you was hardly talking. That's when I knew that your heart was scarring. Friends to lovers need a part to star in. Like, wait, babe, let me ask your pardon.

0: Dave from Thames there with Rain Dance. It is 4:47 or thereabouts. Tim and Davo here to drive you home on K-Rock this afternoon. No Davo, though. She is going to be back on Wednesday. So let's sit back because we're not missing out on it. We are listening back to Tim and Davo moments. Here's another one for you.
1: Tim, I've had a gutful of myself. I'm honestly over my own crap.
0: Yeah, I'm glad we're on the same page. Welcome.
1: You know, just sometimes you just keep making mistakes or you just keep doing things a little bit wrong or just mucking up and you just go,
0: what is wrong with me?
1: What's going on?
0: It happens because then if you make those like small mistakes, and we all do it, and it's like over the most stupid things, it'll be like something to do with like tidying around the house or like something you were like, oh, I'm just rushing, so I'll do this. And then you do a bad job of it or you make a mistake and that creates more work. And then you go, I hate that version of me. Mm-hmm. They're the worst.
1: Yeah, well, I certainly was the worst version of myself on Sunday because I had been putting something off and it caught up with me.
0: All right.
1: I ran out of petrol.
0: David. Now that's bad. Now there are multiple warnings on cars.
1: Heaps.
0: That say, hey, like there's actually a constant warning. It's called the fuel gauge.
1: Yeah.
0: And it'll show you if your car's got heaps of it, it'll say F for full.
1: Yeah.
0: Then it gets down to like where it gets to E. Do you know what that stands for?
1: Empty. Yeah.
0: But what happens about 80 Ks before it gets to that E?
1: Light comes on
0: and says, hey, we're running low here, no, boss.
1: And I get that. But I was risking it for the biscuit. I've been driving around. I've been bragging about this quarter tank for a really long time and I was feeling good about where I was in my petrol journey. And then I drove to Torquay on the weekend and then came home by Barwon Heads. But as I was driving to Torquay, the light did come on and I thought, well, it's probably a good warning for me to get things sorted.
0: Well, you live in town, so like in the Geelong, near the Geelong CBD. So where, and you're going to Torquay, whereabouts between here and Torquay, like close to home the light goes on?
1: Yeah.
0: Okay.
1: Yeah. So I've thought, you know, I must get
0: half
1: some
0: an
1: petrol.
0: Hour. Yeah. Half an hour. There's plenty of APCOs on the way. Like there's one on Surf Coast Highway, South Geelong. There's one at Barwon Heads, which you went to.
1: But I had a journey and a plan in mind. So I was like, I don't need to stop on the way here. I'll stop on the way home. But what did I do? I left from Torquay and I thought, you know, well, I haven't been to Barwon Heads yet. I need to go check this place out. So I've driven via 13th Beach, obviously stopped there, drove a little bit extra.
0: Yeah, go into the housing estate, all the beautiful houses on 13th Beach.
1: Had a look
0: Beach.
1: At that gorgeous lookout there. Yeah. And then I thought, right, the next stop has to be petrol. Like, I must go get this sorted. So I started driving from there and I thought, right, Barwon Heads APCO is where I'm going. Well, I made it.
0: You actually made it to the petrol station?
1: I made it to the petrol station. I was waiting in line for the pump. And my car conked out.
0: That's running on fumes, mate. Running on actual fumes to conk out in the actual petrol station without getting to your bowser.
1: Yeah, in the line. So I've gone, oh, dear.
0: Oh, shit.
1: Yeah. I had to get a lovely gentleman.
0: just a bit of a push.
1: My 2007 beat up silver Mazda has never embarrassed me more. I was mortified.
0: Darling. I mean, of the places to lose, because when you just said that you ran out of fuel, I was like, so weird you didn't call me. Like, I was like, who helped you? But you had to get, you ran out 10 metres away from the bowser.
1: Pathetic.
0: But I mean, how did, like, turning your car over for the first time after it, because I've never, ever ran out of fuel.
1: Oh, good on you. But like, I've done it a few times, I'm not gonna lie.
0: But I'm curious to how the car, like when you turn it on and the fuel starts getting injected back to where it needs to be, is it like,
1: yeah.
0: Is it like a horse waking up in
1: it
0: the cold?
1: It comes to life. It's excited to go. It's got, yeah.
0: I mean, you've run out of fuel in probably the best place ever.
1: I did, exactly right. But embarrassing.
0: A little, yeah, very. I'm disappointed.
1: No, it's no one's fault but my own. I'm the worst.
0: Yeah.
1: As I said, I've had a gutful.
0: Well, 5223295 Where have you run out of fuel? Now, 10 metres away from the petrol bowser is probably the best case scenario we're going to get. So I want to get as far away from a bowser as possible. I'm talking hours. I want to talk dozens of kilometres, middle of nowhere. What the F are we actually going to do?
1: Make me nervous.
0: Where we are in the middle of nowhere. We've got no fuel. 52232955. Where did you run out of fuel? It sticks with you like a core memory the times that it happens. We'd love to hear from you. All right, Naomi in Belize giving us a call because we want to know where people have run out of fuel. Naomi, where did you run out of fuel?
2: I was coming in for Inverlee and I'd gone all the way in. I had I think a 100 series Land Cruiser. So I got to the top of Latrobe Terrace and Ryrie Street to turn right down towards Kadinya Park. So I start going down there and as I'm going down, I knew I was on empty and I knew I'd been on empty for a while, mm-hmm. like a couple of days. And so then I was going down the hill and thank goodness I got two green lights, which I think never has happened in history. And I end up rolling right into the service station just before Kadinya Park and pulled up at the bowser.
0: So your car had actually conked out, but you got the downhill, two green lights, and you got the roll.
1: The roll, that's amazing.
2: Right up to the bowser, and it was going so slow as it's going up the ramp into the petrol station.
1: It's so funny because we do know. Like, we know when we're going to, like, we know. We're obviously on empty. All the signs are there. Can I ask, you know, as someone that does this, frequently. Yeah. I mean, what stopped you from getting the petrol?
2: Well, it's just because we didn't have a petrol station in Valley at the time.
1: Oh, see?
2: And so I'd have to go to Bannockburn or to Geelong to get it. So I was just pushing my luck, taking the kids to netball on a Monday night.
1: Yeah, risking it for the biscuit. You sound like fun, Naomi. I love it.
0: Yeah, we absolutely love it. Josh in Thompson's giving us a call. Josh, where did you run out of fuel?
3: I ran out of fuel on the way to work one day, and when I realised that I was going to run out of fuel, I had to keep going all the way to, or nearly to work anyway, and just had enough service to call me mate, who's my boss, and he had to come, well, he had to drive all the way into town, go get fuel for me. So,
0: call of shame.
3: Yeah.
1: It is a call of shame. It is. And so you had someone that went and got fuel for you. Actually, I did have a friend that did that for me once before. Okay. And how many times have you run out of fuel before, Josh?
3: I probably run out of fuel in the last two months, probably twice already.
0: Okay, well, Josh,
1: right.
0: That is...
1: two of the same, Josh.
0: That's an absolute ludicrous thing to say, that it's not just happened twice in your life, but twice in the last 2 months.
4: Tim and Davo for the drive home. K-Rock.

0: is Tinashe there. No Broke Boys. It is 4:57. Tim and Davo here to drive you home on K-Rock. Thanks to the Ponds. Get along to the Ponds for a great night out with friends. No friends in here. Well, no friend in here for me this afternoon. Davo, she's away. She'll be back on Wednesday, though. But maybe you can take your mates and go to trivia tonight at the Ponds. Trivia from 7. Call through. Probably booking. Go online. You can get that sorted as well. Plus $16 burger night. We love our mates at the Ponds. We also love our mates in the newsroom. Ava's got the latest for you. Local news, sport and weather. 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
2: Traffic remains quiet and cruisy if you run home on the Westgate Freeway. Then on the Princes Freeway, Geelong-bound delays are starting to slow towards the Port Cook Bend. Then it's a flawless run through to the Geelong Ring Road. On the Trobe Terrace, delays are picking up in both directions between Church Street and Bryant Street. And nearby, it's a slow run in patches right through Ryrie Street. On the Surf Coast Highway, congestion is building for your drive home in pockets through Grovedale and Mount Dunedin. It's the big one at Nissan. 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
3: Partly cloudy this evening. Tomorrow, showers with a top of 14. Broadcasting on Wadawurrung Country. Hey, it's Ava here in the newsroom. Police are continuing to search for an elderly Albert Park man who may have headed to Geelong. They say George may have used public transport, having previously travelled to the region. There are concerns for the 80-year-old, who was last seen on Saturday morning. Police say he may be confused by his surroundings. A man's appeared in court today accused of speeding in a stolen car in Ocean Grove. It's alleged the four-wheel drive ute was stolen in Geelong on Saturday night. Police say the driver reached speeds of up to 135 k's an hour yesterday morning. A 22-year-old was arrested when he dumped the vehicle near a playground. Premier Ben Carroll's reduced the size of the Victorian Ministry, with just one MP elevated despite three vacancies. The reshuffled cabinet will be unveiled tomorrow. Carroll unable to say whether the ministry would remain at the reduced size post the election.
4: This is a considerable saving. We'll have more to say on this in the future. But it's a demonstration of my commitment. Every dollar treated with respect. This is the team that we will take to the election. And if we win the election, that will be a decision that we'll make after the election.
3: Renewed calls for a safe injecting room in Geelong, with the latest data showing a 25% jump in our region's fatal overdoses over the space of a year. The Victorian Alcohol and Drug Association is calling for more funding heading into the state election, saying it would help regional communities access the same services as those in the city. The number of confirmed H5 bird flu cases in Australia has grown to 74, including the first mass mortality event in South Australia. Here in Victoria, we've recorded 7 cases. And One Nation will put forward a Geelong councillor as part of its team for the state election. Councillor Chris Burson to be a nominee for the upper house seat of Western Victoria. There are 5 seats on offer in the division.
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3: Carlton's believed to be halfway through the interview process for its new head coach. Interim Josh Fraser has had great success since taking over after Michael Voss's resignation, with 9 wins and 2 losses, but is weighing up whether he wants the full-time gig. The Aussies are gearing up for next week's opening test against Bangladesh in Darwin. It's the start of a busy period of 21 test matches, but opener Travis Head says they'll cope with the workload. And the AFLW wants to be in Australia's top 5 sports, male or female. The league will look to grow attendance this year through 5 double headers with men's games, Geelong participating in 2 of the blockbusters, including both sides taking on North Melbourne next Saturday.
0: Rex Corral Skoda, your surprising source of hybrid motoring.
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3: Partly cloudy this evening. Tomorrow, showers with a top of 14. Another shower or 2 on Wednesday, heading for 14 again. Right now in Co-Lewis, it's 11 degrees. You're up to date here on K-Rock with Tim and Davo driving you home.
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5: Yeah, good afternoon. Happy Monday, wherever you are across Geelong, Surf Coast and the Bellarine. Sun starting to set on what's been a pretty weird weather day. Windy, sunny, raining, all over the place. But regardless, Davo's not here. Whatever the weather, Davo's not here. So, but she will be back on Wednesday, so don't you worry. What we are going to worry about is the opportunity for you to win some pretty cool stuff. We'll get to that in a moment. But Ava from the newsroom's just kicked the door in, grabbed me in a headlock and said, tell everybody that Mitch Edwards from the Cats was the Round 21 Rising Star nominee, Tim. And that's what I've done because I'm scared. So it's very exciting. Mitch Edwards, he's had an awesome year. He's put in the work, so a Rising Star nomination is absolutely massive for a massive man. Probably going to tear the Bombers apart this Saturday. But we don't have to talk about that right now. What I want to talk about is how I can get you to the Geelong Cup in 2026.
6: You never know who you might see.
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5: Yes, it is going to be a fair bit of fun, and we are dishing out a series of celebrity clues for a mystery famous face. And Hooves Who is what we are trying to get by today. If you guess my clues correctly, you're going to get some general admission tickets. Plus, you go in the draw to be upgraded to the Jack Rabbit Marquee, which has a premium grazing table for all you grazers out there, a drink package, there's entertainment all day, and, of course, flowing Jack Rabbit wines. But I need to give you the clues, I guess, don't I? Now, my first clue is that I've already said this person's name on the show today. So, clues for a celebrity. Look, I'm Australian, born in Australia, but I've spent so much time playing Americans, people are sometimes surprised that I am Australian when they hear my accent. I started on one of Australia's best soap operas. I'll even say Neighbours. And now I'm up there with Hollywood's biggest. I'm currently, allegedly, wanting more money to play the main character in the movie named after this character. The movie's Barbie. Whove am I? Whove am I indeed? 52232955. If you can guess Hooves I'm talking about, you can win those two tickets to the Geelong Cup. We are very, very excited. Now, the 2026 Ladbrokes Geelong Cup, October 21, Geelong Racecourse. Hooves am I? I don't have to say Hooves am I, but I've chosen to. Hooves am I today? Get in a draw to get to that Jack Rabbit Marquee as well. 52232955. We're playing Hooves Who? And you're on K-Rock.

0: Tame Impala, Dracula. It's 5:13. Tim and Davo here to drive you home on K-Rock. No Davo this afternoon, but about to be joined by someone on the phone because we're playing Who's Who.
1: You never know who you might see.
2: Okay.
1: It's a real Who's Who of July.
2: All right.
1: Rub shoulders with the Hoovers and Shake.
2: Okay. Are you done?
1: Hoove me? 2026 Ladbrokes Geelong Cup. October 21 at Geelong Racecourse.
0: It's the Hooves Who at the Geelong Cup. The 2026 Ladbrokes Geelong Cup. October 21 at Geelong Racecourse. Every day this afternoon, we're going to give you a chance. We've got a celebrity, a very famous celebrity on the trot. If you can tell us who they are after giving out some clues, you can win two tickets, two GA tickets to the Geelong Cup. Plus, you go in the draw to be upgraded to the Jack Rabbit Marquee, which has some very nice bells and whistles. We'll get to that in a moment. Some of the clues that I read out before, I've already spoken about this person on the show in the last 45 minutes. They're Australian, but sometimes because they play American so much, people think that they're American. They're surprised by their real accent. They've gone from Neighbours to the top of Hollywood, and that's probably where I'll stop it because I gave away way too many clues, I reckon, in the first bit. But Marley from St. Albans Park has given me a call. Good afternoon to you, Marley.
3: Hello.
0: I'm hopeful for you because I want you to go to the Geelong Cup and then potentially, never know, get upgraded to that Jackrabbit Marquee. But we are speaking a little bit ahead of ourselves. Do you want any more clues or do you think you know Hooves I'm talking about?
3: I hope I know because I was popping up between two people.
0: Okay. Who are the two people?
3: I suppose it was Margot Robbie, but it was a toss-up between Margot Robbie and Kylie Minogue.
0: Okay, I can tell you it's one of those people.
3: You're locking Margot.
0: So we've almost done millionaire style and we've gone to 50-50 and now here we are. Well, you're right. It is Margot Robbie. Marley!
3: Thank you so much.
0: That's okay. You have got those two tickets to the Geelong Cup. Plus this Friday, you never know. You got a 1-in-4 shot of being upgraded to the Jackrabbit Marquee, which has got a premium grazing table, a drink package, entertainment, great wines, and it's all about the vibe. So best of luck and congratulations.
3: Thank you very much.
0: Very excited. There we go. More chances tomorrow morning on Tom and Loggy. Again, for a different marquee, but we are pumping up the Jackrabbit Marquee all week here on The Drive Show. So that will be happening again tomorrow after 3 o'clock. So make sure you're listening out. It's Tim and Davo driving you home. You're on K-Rock.

0: Harry Styles, American Girls there. It is 5:19. Tim and Dave are here to drive you home on K-Rock. Thanks to the Ponds. Get along the Ponds for a great night out with friends. I'm missing my Australian girl, Dave-O, but she'll be back on Wednesday, don't you worry. And we are playing back Tim and Dave-O moments. So if you're missing her, don't worry. You're not missing out. And that is the key ingredient. So here is another Tim and Dave-O moment for you.
1: You know, an unintended theme of our show has been talking about the AI robots, the humanoid robots that are now really rising up and no doubt going to take over the world really soon. Sorry, that was the tinfoil hat coming out.
0: That's okay. I will sit there with a tinfoil hat with you because we're scared in short. And I think the things that I'm liking out of it, obviously, like, they were designed to help us with tasks that are just like taking time out of our day. That's like, you know, folding your sheets and doing your dishwasher and all this kind of stuff and blah, blah, blah, doing your washing. You go, yeah, that is handy. More time to do stuff, whatever. And they've made them just the perfect height to be initially non-threatening.
1: Yeah, inferior, which is how we're treating them.
0: Yes, but now there's just videos of people shoving these bots. And they're like 20 to 30 grand, which is a lot of money, but it's less than a car. And I think people would take out loans to get these.
1: 100%. And I think the other thing is, you're laughing at that, but we're also laughing at them like going nuts and stuffing up and falling over and
0: doing dancing.
1: We just think it's great, don't we?
0: Just recently, there was one that it broke the world record of a half marathon. By 7 minutes.
1: Beijing.
0: So, and our whole thing is like, make them smart, don't make them fast. Don't make them strong, don't make them fast.
1: No,
0: make them smart.
1: We've got to be so careful. Well, over in Japan, they're actually leading the way with humanoid robots. And they're doing some stuff over there that is not just a gimmick. It's not just getting them to race really fast. It's not this or that. They're actually using them for jobs. Now, over in Japan, there is a population shrinking issue over there. So it looks like it's going to be shrinking by about 124 million people by 2070.
0: Whoa.
1: So it's a huge drop. And, of course, the birth rate, every year it gets lower and lower and lower. So they're starting to use humanoid robots to fill the gaps in jobs because, obviously, there's an aging population and then there's also a lower birth rate. So there are a lot of people not filling in these roles and they're starting to actually say, hey, mate, robot, get over here, humanoid, whatever you're calling you, and we're going to sort you out. So, look, what they've got this robot called a Butteroid.
0: Ooh.
1: Yeah, Butteroid. So what they're doing is they're designed to act and answer your spiritual questions. And because of all the aging population and the birth rate's going down, it's getting harder to keep these Buddhist temples open. So they're now adopting these robots to come in. They've used things like ChatGPT to let them know thousands of years of scripture of the Buddhist world.
0: Yeah.
1: And now they've got that knowledge and they're now embarking it. So they're literally hanging out at these temples, these humanoid robots. And if you go in there with a question, they will then tell you some dialogue on life's biggest dilemmas.
0: So we've made them fast. We've made them strong. They were already really smart. Now we've given them faith. They've got something to believe in, which means they've got something to stand up for.
1: I know.
0: And the best thing about being a human, like you, me, and if you're listening right now, is having that faith, whether you have that in a God or a person or yourself or you're a faithless person, but that's your choice in what you do and do not believe in. Ha. It's worrying.
1: Like I said, they're actually using them to fill in the gaps now. And, you know, you can go to these temples, go in, there's bloody, what did I call it? Butteroid.
0: Butteroid.
1: Butteroid sitting in there and they're embarking advice like, I believe that in today's society there is a profound need for teachings that guide us to avoid harming one another, to uphold roles and cultivate inner peace. By doing so, we should be able to move closer to a peaceful, more harmonious world.
0: Yeah. And now they know they're better than us because that's a very unhuman-like thing to say. So every week we are elevating this issue because they've got faith now.
1: Yeah. It's pretty wild. I mean, we did say there was another one, another monk, a humanoid robot adopted as a monk,
0: human hands.
1: Which is wild as well. I mean, but in Japan in particular, obviously this is a wild sort of situation, but they're also using humanoid robots to care for elderly as well.
0: Which is, that's good. Mm. Help. There's a lot of people in that situation.
1: Yeah, but the Buddhist temples. You've forgotten about the Buddhist temples.
0: Sorry, they believe.
1: On
2: K-Rock, this is Tim and Dave-O.

0: Robbie Williams there. Let me entertain you. It's 5:27. Tim and Davo here on K-Rock. Davo, some time away at the moment, but she'll be back on Wednesday. But don't worry, because we are listening back to Tim and Davo moments, and here is another one for you.
1: Look, I need to make a change. Things need to be changed around our city, and I have an idea of something that I reckon would make our lives a lot better.
0: Okay.
1: You go into Westfield, right? You see there's those two escalators.
0: Oh, like straight away if you come in off like the Moorabool Street side, like just down the bottom there, yeah.
1: Yeah, like the ones that are flat, you know. There's no stairs. Yeah, it's just the flat one.
0: Because there's those. I don't like those other ones near Chemist Warehouse. No, no disrespect.
1: No.
0: Bit vertical, too many steps. I get a bit freaked out with the step escalators. Mm-hmm. Give me a ramp escalator every day of the week.
1: Yeah, the ramps are quite nice. Obviously, there's not a big incline. It sort of takes a long time to reach to the top, but I've had a gutful of them.
0: Oh.
1: There needs to be some rules and regulations around how we use these escalators.
0: What's been happening?
1: I went in there to get some food from the food court the other day, and I was on that escalator for, I timed it, almost 3 minutes.
0: No, you weren't.
1: No, it was about 2 minutes.
0: No, you weren't. There's no way you're on that thing for 2 minutes.
1: You are, because what happens is we all get on this escalator and everyone stops. Now, usually you'd have a left lane and right lane situation where you can get around.
0: Get to the left. If you're on the left, like if you're going to stop.
1: Stay still.
0: Yeah, stay still.
1: But there should be an overtaking lane.
0: Yeah, 100%.
1: People are not obliging with the overtaking lane. It's no longer something where someone is honouring that as a system. And I was on this escalator for way too long. What can we do here? Do we need to put lanes on this thing? Yeah. Because I don't have that time in my life to be waiting.
0: Keep left and less overtaking signs, maybe.
1: Honestly.
0: Before we get into like some practical solutions.
1: Oh, yeah.
0: Everything all right?
1: No, not really.
0: Okay. Had a feeling. Don't have to unpack it fully. Because if this seems to be, you know, your downfall.
1: It's grinding my gears. Okay. It's got me.
0: Can I do my impression of what I think you would be like while trying to get past someone on an escalator? Excuse me.
1: It's not.
0: Excuse me.
1: No, there's none of that. It's silence. It's silence and a stare.
0: All right. Nice and close.
1: Yeah.
0: I've always thought we could double the width of escalators easy. Like you see where they start, like from the one floor to the other, it's always there's like a massive railing around either side. We've just decided that this is how wide they are. Like, this is common practice. And yes, the manufacturers will have to literally double their workload. But I think most people, whether it be Geelong or, you know, there's some in Market Square and Warm Ponds and these kind of things, I think people will be grateful if we doubled the width. Like, it's like, that's why people make highways bigger.
1: See, the thing is, it needs to be a single file situation. It's a single file situation, Tim. Where people need to understand when you're getting on there, even if you're with your best friend, even with your mates, your family, you go and you go single file to the left side and make sure that people can go around you and overtake if necessary. Because you don't want the interaction of going, excuse me, and then they feel silly because they're in the way. Let's just all understand as a society, single file on the escalators, left-hand side, unless overtaking.
0: I have a practical solution. So it's two-parter. One I think is going to be too challenging. The other I think you and I can achieve.
1: Okay.
0: First one, I'll say it again, widen the escalators, double the width. Second one, do you know how people better process information and remember to do the right thing through song? And I think if you and I this week pen a song trying to reiterate the focus of people who are getting on escalators to remain on the left, leave an overtaking lane for those of us that want to run up and get cookies, I think that people, it might be something they remember when like, you get on the escalator, you go, oh, I remember that song that Tim and Davo did on the radio, and I will step to the left.
1: Beyonce, to the left, to the left.
0: That's we're thinking similar thoughts.
1: See, that or megaphones on the side yelling at people, I don't know.
0: All right, we'll pick one of them and we'll get back to you this week.
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3: K-Rock Traffic. Traffic remains quiet and cruisy if you run home on the Westgate Freeway. Then on the Princes Freeway, Geelong-bound delays are starting to slow towards a Point Cook Bend. Then it's looking flawless all the way through to the Geelong Ring Road. On Shannon Avenue, traffic is building in both directions towards the Hamilton Highway, then again approaching Barrable Road. And keep an eye out for works on Bowen Heads Road right through Charlemont. 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

0: 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The latest news. 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
1: I love reality TV.
2: No Davo for the next couple of days, but Ava from the newsrooms jumped in here and we're going to have a look at some of the biggest trending stories of the day. Good afternoon, Ava.
3: Hi.
2: What have you got for us?
3: Commonwealth Games are over.
2: Yeah, they just begun and now they're over.
3: Yes.
2: I always forget that it's like just under or over 2 weeks for
3: it's
2: the Commie Games.
3: It's a short one for the Comm Games. This one in particular, extra short because Glasgow didn't have all that time to prep for it since it was meant to be here.
2: Yeah, they said, no, we cannot do it.
3: Nice, I liked that.
2: I had to get the accent in there. But yes, it was meant to be in regional Victoria. Some say the opening slash closing ceremony was going to be at GMHBA Stadium or Cadinia Park. Dan Andrews, what'd you do this to us for? Moving on, Australia, as per usual. And we can say Commonwealth Games. We can say all the things now because it's over. So all these broadcast restrictions. Again, it's so dumb. Why can't we use the words of the thing that it is? No one expects.
3: We have been able to say Commonwealth Games.
2: But you know what I mean. They get very funny
3: about
2: all the language. The Commonwealth Games, Australia normally cleans up. And that happens to be the case in 2026.
3: Again. Yes, we have won the Commonwealth Games.
2: Australia, like, the world way and the American way, I believe. So normally the world way is who has the most gold medals.
3: Yes.
2: But America likes to go, well, who won the most medals overall? Australia's got both 70 gold and 171 medals in total. So 70 gold, 45 silver, 56 bronze.
3: England in second. They only had 29 gold.
2: It's a massive.
3: That's cute.
2: So more than double. Which is wild.
3: 76 of those gold medal, 76 medals overall alone in swimming, 28 golds.
2: Oh, I mean, Australia always dominate the pool.
3: Yeah.
2: Comm Games are, but this is the thing, it's one of the biggest events and athletes, I know that we've had some athletes either, whether they're from the Geelong region or come through Geelong during their, whether it's swimming or athletics or whatever it may be, they've come through here. It's a big moment for them, for their families, to represent their country. The big one that a lot of people are talking about is the Australian netball team. Unfortunately, didn't make the gold medal match. They lost to Jamaica.
3: By one goal.
2: Did they win the bronze medal?
3: They did win the bronze.
2: Okay.
3: So in their first match of the games, they took on England and won that game. Then got to play England again for the bronze medal match and beat them again.
2: All right. Because netball's normally, again, like a lot
3: we're
2: of the swimming medals, it's just a lock. You put it down for a lock. Anything of note from your side of the fence, Ava, about the Comm Games for 2026?
3: Personally, I'm really excited. On the last day of competition, 76-year-old Louise Hoskins, Australian, made history as the oldest person to ever medal.
2: What did she do?
3: She was in the women's para bowls and her partner won.
2: Oh.
3: You're never
2: that.
3: Too old to achieve your dreams.
2: You are not. So incredible effort from all, not just the Australian athletes. Well, obviously we have
3: we
2: a connection to them. But for all the athletes that were out there getting it done for the Commonwealth Games, what could have been, we'll never know, but this is what it was.
3: I'm sure we would have been a lot busier.
2: I think we would have been busier. Ava from the newsroom, thank you very much.
3: Thank you.
2: If you want to see that story and everything else that is training, head to our website, krock.com.au.
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0: With Stargazing, it is Tim and Davo here to drive you home on K-Rock this afternoon. As you probably heard, or actually, if you know, if you just jumped in the car, no Davo this afternoon. She's got some time off. She'll be back on Wednesday, though. So we are listening back to some of our favourite Tim and Davo moments, re-enjoying them all over again. Here is the last one we've got for you this afternoon.
1: There's a new trend emerging in concert goers and it's getting out of control.
0: All right.
1: People are not happy about it, particularly the artists, including one, Noah Kahan.
0: Yeah, he loves a bit of stick season.
1: Yeah.
0: Apparently it's Noah Kahan.
1: Well, that's embarrassing.
0: No, I said Kahan for years. So don't put a two H's and an A in there. But yeah, Noah Kahan.
1: Yeah.
0: So Noah Kahan's upset about... I just said it.
1: The wheels have come off.
0: Yep. So what's he upset about, little Noah?
1: He's upset because concert goers are going to the bathroom in the mosh.
0: No.
1: In their adult diapers. Nappies.
0: Oh, thank you. I was lost for a second. Pardon my French, but that's...
1: Pardon your French.
0: My French. That's pretty effed up.
1: It's not good. You shouldn't say that either, just FYI. I don't like that.
0: Oh, sorry. I didn't know I couldn't said it.
1: He's come out and he just said, hey, guys, I love the dedication. I'm so glad that you're coming to my concerts. Yep. But bathrooms are an option and I implore you to use them. He's also said that people are going to the bathroom on the floor, on the grass as well, to make sure they're keeping that same concert spot.
0: Okay, that's cooked.
1: Mm-hmm.
0: Are we at a point, because they do this for musicals, which I'm hugely across, right, as you know, and I've spoken about this for movies. Let's bring back intermissions. Bring back a 20-minuter at a concert.
1: But the thing is that if you're in a mosh, you lose your spot, you lose your spot. If you go into an intermission and then try and
0: what if everyone
1: back,
0: holds their space? Well, honesty system, buddy system.
1: It doesn't work like that, and that is why we're running into this strife. Do you know there was another artist that came out and did this recently, well, not did this, said that she was upset about it. Olivia Rodrigo said that she can actually, when she's on stage, she knows when people have done that. Because she's in the front row with them pretty much, you know. Well, she's right there.
0: Yeah.
1: It's not nice. It's not good. It's not right.
0: Imagine you go, so like you're a megastar and then you notice this and you go, something's not right. Like you go to your team and you go, what's going on in there? Something's, and they're like, people have been doing wheeze and poos.
1: Yeah, because they've been there for 14 hours.
0: 14 hours because they want to get front row because people have to be at the front because fandoms are so hardcore. And they go, you're going to have to bring it up. And they go, I don't want to bring it up on stage. They go, no, sorry, you're going to have to bring it up. And they go, I'm a real adult at work and I have to tell people to not poo and wear their pants.
1: Yeah, it's awful. I mean, the sacrifices you do make to stay in that mosh, you know me, I'll have a beer. I'll rarely have a beer at a concert.
0: Because you don't want to have to, you don't want to miss out. You got FOMO.
1: Absolutely not.
0: Yeah.
1: And you've got a good spot. You've got to secure it.
0: But... If it is a
1: and
0: grass...
1: And also don't want to have to go to the bathroom either, obviously. It's a whole situation.
0: It's a whole situation. It's a whole city. I mean, the one on the grass, like if you dig a hole, bury it, I think that's plenty.
1: I'd be so angry if I saw that happen in a mosh. You'd be foul about it.
0: Someone's got a mini shovel. You're like, what's that for? And they're like, don't worry.
1: Mm.
0: Maybe stick season isn't about what we think it is.

0: That's Ariana Grande there, Hate That I Made You Love Me. Her album Petal is out at the moment. We've been smashing it here, and you'll hear the track title Petal a little bit later on. I'll tell you what. Look, Tim and Davo, driving you home. Consider yourself driven. No Davo, but I will be finishing the show right now. Show is always thanks to the Ponds. Get along to the Ponds for a great night out with friends. I've been saying it all afternoon. On Mondays, we love burgers because it's burger night, $16. Trivia night from 7 as well. So, smarty pants, go and get yourself some, you know, bragging rights, brownie points. You put your smarty pants hat on, put your smarty pants on. Regardless, we love the team at the Ponds, and you've still got about an hour to get there. Get your team, rally the troops. Get some incredible prizes and come out feeling smarter than when you left. Or at least that's the dream when you go to trivia night, right? Davo, you've noticed she hasn't been here all afternoon. She'll be back on Wednesday, so don't you worry. And tomorrow from 3 p.m, replaying some more of our favourite moments, plus plenty more chances to win your way to the Geelong Cup. I got movie tickets, the whole kit and caboodle, so it is a massive Tuesday. I'll see you around. Till I see you, do me a favour. Take it easy.
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2: 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How's a bit of this? Where were you when you first heard this?

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1: Traffic remains quiet and cruisy if you run home on the Westgate Freeway. And same with the Prince's Freeway, taking just 50 minutes from Doherty's Road all the way through to the Geelong Ring Road. On the Trobe Terrace, there's still some heavy delays both ways between Church Street and Fine Street. And on the Surf Coast Highway, traffic is slow in both directions in patches through Grovedale and Mount Duneed. A polished man opens up, asks for help and shows up. 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More traffic for the drive home. Keep it K-Rock.
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17: Partly cloudy this evening. Tomorrow a shower or two with a top of 14. Broadcasting on Wadawurrung Country. Hey, it's Ava here in the newsroom. It's been revealed a sports and entertainment agent who managed the likes of Dustin Martin has been convicted of rape. A suppression order on Ralph Carr's name has been lifted after a long-running court battle over the attack on a woman in 2023. The 66-year-old was last week found guilty by a jury of two counts of rape and one of sexual assault. Police have charged a 22-year-old man over a pursuit across the Bellarine. An allegedly stolen car was followed from Point Lonsdale to Ocean Grove yesterday morning, with speeds allegedly reaching 135 k's an hour before the car was dumped near a playground and an arrest made. The man remanded to face court today, where he hasn't applied for bail. Ben Carroll's promoted Tim Richardson to cabinet while also reducing the size of the ministry. Labor caucus has met to fill the vacancies left by Premier Jacinta Allen and two ministers. The new look ministry will be unveiled tomorrow. Gambling legislation's in the spotlight this week with a parliamentary inquiry into the industry. Former NRL player Luke Bateman, among those speaking, saying gambling company employees offered him illicit drugs during the peak of his betting addiction. Donald Trump has hinted at new talks with Iran to end the five-month conflict. The US president claims they'll get underway soon after calling off a military strike on Iranian assets.
16: We were all set to go. It would have been a massive attack. But when the allies asked to call it off, you got to sort of say, well, let's see. And the reason they asked is they think there's a deal.
17: And there are calls for another medically supervised injecting room for Victoria, this time in Geelong. Victorian Alcohol and Drug Association CEO Chris Christoforou says a number of people died from drug overdoses in Geelong in 2024.
18: You know, when you've got 34 people that are dying as a result of fatal overdose in 1 year within a local government area, I mean, that's a call for action.
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17: Geelong's Mitch Edwards has been named the Round 21 Rising Star nominee. The 21-year-old ruckman had 25 hitouts in the side's win over Collingwood. He's the first cat to be nominated since Connor O'Sullivan got the nod in Round 2 last year. Ollie Dempsey took home the award in 2024. Port Adelaide star Zach Butters is eyeing a late-season return from ankle surgery as he weighs up strong interest from rival clubs. Butters resumed running today as he approaches the end of his contract with the Power. And Melbourne is out for revenge on Fremantle this weekend after a fiery encounter between the two sides back in round two. Demons forward Harrison Petty was taunted by Dockers star Patrick Voss during the 48-point loss in Perth.
19: It would be good to get a bit of revenge, but I feel like we're a better team than we were at the start of the year, so be interesting to see how they go over here at the G.
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17: Showers tomorrow with a top of 14, another shower or two on Wednesday, heading for 14 again. Right now in Rippleside, it's 10 degrees. 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It's time for Tom and Logan.

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1: Good evening. Hope you had a great Monday. Tom here, driving you home around Geelong Surf Coast and the Bellarine Log. Hoping to be back on deck tomorrow morning with me. We'll return to regular programming. But in the meantime, going back through some of our favourite moments. And that girl, wow, she never ceases to amaze me. She brought us a hack that involves napping, and she is the queen of naps. She also needs a bit of help because her hobbies and what sort of is piquing her interest at the moment is sort of a red flag. So we'll cover that this hour. There's a number plate driving around town. Loggy. We found who owned it. We'll go back to that fun chat. His name's actually Lockie. Anyway, we'll catch up with him this hour. And cemeteries as sort of multi-use spaces rather than just being what they're traditionally for. Is that a thing? We'll cover that this hour too. It's Tom and Loggie, the up late edition. 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G Flip, Bet on Fire on K-Rock.

0: Didn't get enough this morning? We've got you sorted with Tom and Lottie up late on K-Rock 955. Brand new Mimosa displays open in Armstrong Estate. 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
1: You're telling me about something they're doing in the States. RMIT are wondering if they should bring it to Australia.
2: Yeah, so cemeteries, they're reimagining the space and what they do with it. Obviously, it serves a traditional function. But other functions are now being booked, particularly in Hollywood, at the Hollywood Forever Cemetery, where they're doing literary events, lectures, movie nights, and even concerts.
1: Yeah, it's a bit of a weird one because I sort of feel like maybe that cemetery is very old, and so I feel like the spirits would be like, oh, people are here. How great's this? But if you're at a newer cemetery, maybe if you've got, you know, a rave happening next to a plot that you're just freshly standing on, like, it seems like a bit like, oh,
2: yeah,
1: bit of a weird feeling. Or would people like that? I'm not really sure. I'd love to have a rave at my funeral.
2: Well, I mean, not even a rave. Like, I would go see The Living End at a cemetery.
1: I'm not sure, mate. Let's get people's thoughts. Michelle from Armstrong Creek, what's your thoughts on this one?
3: I think that it's not so black and white. I think it's one of those situations where the term rest in peace means resting in peace.
2: Yeah.
3: And you wouldn't really be able to govern how people respond within the physical space. Like, you wouldn't want people, you know, trampling on graves or, you yeah. know, like, not being respectful of the space that's there, particularly for family members that might go there every day, even. There could be.
2: Yeah, exactly.
3: And if there was, like, a dedicated, like, open green space within the cemetery grounds, maybe you could have something within that area so that it's not directly near gravesite, possibly. But most of our cemeteries, especially those where people are actually buried, not cremated, they're very full. They're very, like, they're kind of boundary to boundary.
2: Yeah.
3: There's not a lot of extra space apart from the roads that you can drive a car in and park. So I don't know, after a few bevies, don't know that you'd be able to police it that well.
1: Yeah, you're right.
2: You end up with all that temporary fencing, like, around all of the actual graves and then, you know, you might as well be having it somewhere else.
1: Yeah, exactly. Yeah. Great thoughts, Michelle.
2: Lisa's in Lara. Morning, Lise.
4: Yeah, hi, guys. Good morning. How are you doing?
2: Yeah, we're good, thanks. What's your take on it, doing other events at cemeteries, using the space for things like concerts and movie nights?
4: Yeah, look, so I work in palliative care, so I'm not sure that I'm necessarily in support of doing concerts and raves in a cemetery site. I think that, particularly if it's a newer one that's, I guess, still more being used for interments, then families might find that a little bit disrespectful. But I do love that this is raising the conversation about, you know, death and dying, because, like you said, you know, it's literally something that happens to everybody, and I think that it is something that people don't talk about enough, and how what living well and dying well means for each individual can be really different. So I think the fact that it's something that's being talked about is good, and I'm not sure that it's going to take off here, but more broadly, I think it's a helpful conversation if it's a conversation starter for people.
1: Maybe it can be something like an add-on. Do you know what I mean? Like, I don't know. So Macedonian funerals, a lot different, right?
2: Yeah.
1: So we're at the gravesite, we bury them, our loved ones, and then we have wine, cheese, fish. They're all, like, we have, like, a big feast with them to celebrate their life. Oh, right?
2: Next to the grave?
1: Well, yeah, right next to it. Or there's, like, we go to a little pergola area or whatever it is. Okay, and then you go and visit everyone else you know there, and you're like, oh, how's it going? You sit there and you have some cheese with you. And all that type of stuff.
2: Nice.
1: It's really cute,
2: it's
1: right?
2: Really nice.
1: So I can see how that would happen, but you'd want the people to be respectful. Like, if you've ever been to, like, a music festival and then you turn around and everyone's left their stubbies and everything everywhere, you'd be wild.
2: Famously, you do want to be lowered into the ground with a bit of this. Yeah.
5: Bye, love. We will remember you.
1: Love it.
2: Everybody, throw your pingers in the grave. Sorry, it's your last party. It's a fair one.
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1: A couple of weeks ago, I reckon, Lingy brought to the table the fact that Dodsey, his wife, had been driving to Pilates and come across a car that, well, if it was driven by you, it shouldn't be where it was because you were supposed to be on the radio at the time. I think it was about 6:30 or 7 o'clock in the morning, and it had a number plate that is very definitive.
2: Well, it's my name. It's Loggy.
1: Yeah, L-O-G-G-Y.
2: Yeah, spelt like I spell it.
1: Loggy.
2: Mm.
1: And it's driving around Geelong. And since that sort of development, we've sort of run into people that sort of have seen it around, people who have actually, like, know where, what street this car parks in.
2: Yeah.
1: So we've narrowed it in. And I actually recall now, maybe like 9 months ago, I saw it as I was driving through Corio heading north.
2: Yeah.
1: I saw it go past towards Geelong the other way.
2: Oh.
1: And I tried to do a U-turn and follow it.
2: Yeah.
1: And I lost him.
2: Okay, this sounds really creepy. Mm. Where I'm the one that should feel creeped out because someone is using my name.
1: Mm. I think we might have found the owner of the number plate.
2: Oh.
1: We've got Lockie on the line.
2: Is that Lockie?
3: Hello, hello, hello.
2: Hello, friend.
3: What's going on?
2: Yeah, what is going on?
3: I heard you guys are looking for me.
1: Yeah. So can you confirm that you drive a car that has the number plate L-O-G-G-Y, Loggie?
3: I can confirm I drive a Honda Commodore with the number plate L-O-G-G-Y.
1: My God.
2: Okay.
1: My
2: All
1: God.
2: Right. I don't, I'm, okay. So why do you have that number plate?
3: It's actually, the story's actually pretty boring. I'll be honest. So we, me and a few mates, we're actually like a little group of three. We have Loggy, Joggy, and Boggy.
2: So does that mean there is Joggy and Boggy out there driving a car as well?
3: No, unfortunately, they don't have the number plates, but hopefully we can all organise that soon.
1: Yeah, okay. Joggy and Boggy. So sorry, why do you call each other Loggy, Joggy, and Boggy?
3: I think we had a few too many drinks one night, and we were like, yeah, this is funny. Yeah.
2: Yes, that's exactly why I've got my nickname too.
3: Oh, there you go.
2: Yeah. So, okay, how long have you actually had the nickname Loggy? Like, is that your actual nickname out there, or do you just use it around these three lads and you got it as kind of like a joke number plate?
3: I mean, I'd say most people do call me Loggy. I mean, it's fairly close to Lockie.
2: Yeah.
1: Yeah.
3: But, I've had a few people come up to me and go, oh, you know, you got the same number plate as that radio station host. And I'm like, oh, no.
1: Yeah.
3: I mean, I couldn't imagine how she feels.
2: Yeah. Well, yeah, because a lot of people have been saying, oh, I've seen you out there parking skew whiff, you know, like doing some stuff.
1: I'm sure you're a great partner.
3: Absolutely.
1: So Lucky, when did you realise that you have the number plate that shares the name with the girl from the radio?
3: So I was at work, and one of my coworkers walked over to me, and he was like, "Oh mate, you gotta check this out." And I'm like, "What are you on about, mate?" He goes, "Check out the radio station, K Rock." And I'm like, "Oh, I listen to them on the way to work."
1: Oh, bless.
3: I gotta have a look, and I'm seeing the video, and it's like, "You've been hunted, Loggy." And I was like, "Oh, I should probably call these blokes."
2: Yeah. Well, do you know what's really funny, Lockie, is that some people think it's Tom and Lockie. Yeah. I've been called Lockie before.
3: You're stealing my name.
2: No.
1: That's what you should do. You should go get a custom number plate, Lockie, and
2: drag each other.
1: Uno reverse. Yeah, amazing. All right, Loggie.
2: Yeah.
1: Lockie, is there any sort of Would you sell the number plate to Loggy?
3: Oh, I don't know. I mean, it'd be a pretty penny. It's pretty priceless to me.
2: Yeah, is it? All right. Well, my lawyers will be speaking to you, mate. So don't you worry about it.
1: She doesn't want it.
2: See you in court.
1: You can have it, mate. It's all yours. Tom and Loggy. Up late. K-Rock 955.

0: couldn't get enough this morning? 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
2: Good evening. Looking pretty good on all your major arterials across Geelong at the moment. Do watch out for works on Barwon Heads Road southbound through Chalamont. It's looking good for your run in and out of Melbourne. A mainly clear run in both directions on both the Westgate and Princes freeways. If you see anything on the roads, 1300 595 937. 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More traffic for the drive home. 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
3: It's the Hunger Games out there when you're dating. I did not volunteer as tribute.
4: No,
3: but of course with dating life, there comes with all these different dating terms, breadcrumbing.
4: So, and that's like when you leave just little things that are exciting. You don't give them the full life.
3: Yeah, yeah. Or it's like liking photos, but you're not really jumping into the DMs. You're sort of breadcrumbing, giving them a little bit so they like a little bit of that, but then you're not going all the way in there. But also
4: say
3: one
4: full loaf.
3: Yes, full loaf. You're not getting the full loaf. Getting a sad piece of soggy white bread.
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0: didn't get enough this morning? 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
1: I'll do one of these.
2: Yes, please.
3: Is it a hack or just doing a thing? You be the judge.
1: And give us a ring.
2: Ah, it's just for the song.
1: Yeah.
2: Hey, you know me, I love a nap, right? And I've just figured out how to supercharge a nap.
1: I would suggest that you don't need to supercharge your naps any further, given that you sleep on average from 1 p.m. to 5 p.m.?
2: No, it's 12 to 4. Ish.
1: 12 to 4, okay.
2: Yeah. So, look, it's not... I just do what works for me. And I know everyone prefers I would be awake, but unfortunately, I just cannot. I just can't do it.
1: So on top of how many hours do you think you sleep a night?
2: I probably go to sleep about 10, 10.30
1: and I wake up. Because you slept all day.
2: Well, no, that's just because like that's, yeah, normal. I don't want to go to bed any earlier than that. Yeah. And then, yeah, I'll get up at 4, 4.30 depending on.
1: So 6 hours and then a 4 hour nap.
2: Yeah.
1: So 10 hours a day you're sleeping. Just checking. Sorry, I've just actually never asked what the raw data is.
2: Is that bad?
1: Well, I don't do the 4 hour nap. I do the rest.
2: You do the rest?
1: Yeah.
2: Okay, well, you made your life decisions.
1: 10 till 6.
2: You stick with them.
1: Yeah.
2: That's it.
1: That's all right.
2: That's it. Yeah. Well, see, one day you'll have someone to take care of you when you're old and decrepit. More so. Yeah. I'll be dying alone. Well, but I'll be having those naps up until then, mate.
1: What if I'm old and decrepit already?
2: Yes, well, you've been look-smaxing, so it's not a thing for you.
1: Just the shopping bag gear.
2: So there's this science-based hack, so it's actually a thing. And so before you take a power nap, which is like your 15, 20-minute nap.
1: How would you know?
2: Yeah, okay, so this isn't for people like me. This is someone that wants to remain productive.
1: That's the difference between a power nap and a power nap.
2: Yeah, powered on
1: and
2: nap.
1: It's about 3 hours and 45 minutes.
2: Yeah. So but when you say, you know, you remember that ad, like a power nap could save your life. They always just say a 15-minute power nap, right? But then, and now it's kind of extended to 20 minutes a little bit, hasn't it?
1: I don't know.
2: Well, like power naps can be like 20 minutes,
1: yeah.
2: 15 minutes.
1: Okay, yeah. I would even suggest that you could probably say anything up to half an hour is a power nap.
2: No, because the thing is you don't want to sleep too long because then you get stuck in the sleep cycle and you're too far down. And then you yank out of it and you're like, oh, I was in my REM.
1: Is that what happens to you? You get, oh, gosh, I've gone too far. I've got to sleep another hour.
2: Well, yeah, especially when, you know, people call me just to discuss trivial life, you know, instances. And it's like, are you sleeping? I've really got to tell you something. Oh, no, I'm awake. What is it? Oh, so XYZ, not important. Thanks, Tom.
1: Wow, that got really specific.
2: It got really specific and personal. I blacked out. What happened there? So this is what you do, right?
1: Yeah.
2: You get a cup of coffee.
1: What?
2: You're going to have a power nap. Stick with me.
1: Okay.
2: You get a cup of coffee.
1: Yeah.
2: You drink the coffee.
1: No.
2: Then you sleep.
1: Yeah.
2: For your power nap.
1: Right.
2: And then because it takes the coffee about 15, 20 minutes to kick in.
1: Oh.
2: You have your nap and then you get a double boost. You get power nap boost and coffee boost at the same time.
1: Wow.
2: Yes.
1: Do you remember yesterday you were telling us about the Oxy Shred stuff?
2: Yeah.
1: This seems like a less messy way of doing.
2: Yes. Maximize your brain.
1: Do you think, I don't know if that's the thing.
2: I think it is. Look, not for me because it sounds like anxiety, but it'd be fun if you're normal, so you go ahead and do it. I think it's a hack.

0: 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K-Rock 955.
1: Now, yes, I am of an age where things change. And I'm not talking da change.
2: No.
1: Hopefully not yet. I am angry though. But one day you wake up and you think, you know, oh, there's a bird. And you're like, whatever. And then a couple of years go by and you're like, oh my God, did you see the yellow cockatoos in our backyard?
2: There are yellow-breasted tits all over the place.
1: Seriously,
2: yeah.
1: And you're so excited about it.
2: Yeah.
1: Right? And it happens. And something's happened to me, and we've got a family chat.
2: Mm.
1: So in Ocean Grove, where I live,
2: yeah,
1: there's not much overhead action going on. At night, it's quite quiet. Stay with me. It's quite quiet,
2: okay,
1: right?
2: Yeah. Okay.
1: So when you hear things,
2: yeah,
1: you're like, oh. Like you can hear a band at the Dina playing sometimes.
2: No.
1: You're like, wow, I can hear it on the air, you know, because it's so quiet.
2: Yeah, okay, yeah.
1: Yeah.
2: Yeah, right. But it's a little bit hilly.
1: Yeah. But sometimes I can hear like a... yes.
2: From the ocean.
1: Yep, from the ocean.
2: And you can hear the ocean, but you can't see the ocean from your place.
1: I told you when you came over that time, if you just come into this corner window and you stand on your tippy toes, you can. So shut up.
2: I didn't do it though.
1: So. You didn't.
2: Because you didn't
1: just
2: want to know.
1: Oh, just kept having. You're like, oh, just hang around. I'll just stay.
2: We just
1: can
2: leave?
1: You turn the heater on? It's so cold in here. Oh God.
2: So demanding.
1: Never coming over again.
2: Yeah.
1: What is this? Coffee?
2: Yeah. I went and bought us coffees. Thank you. And
1: you did. I made you go buy them.
2: You gave me a delightful hot cross bun.
1: And then we had something to eat.
2: No.
1: Disgusting.
2: No.
1: Anyway, last night I was hearing something. There was a helicopter that was flying over Ocean Grove.
2: Wow.
1: And so you know what I do? Anytime I see something, like a weird plane, or I hear something that doesn't sound like a normal plane or a helicopter, whatever, I'm like, oh, better go on flight radar for this.
2: Yeah, okay.
1: Okay? And I love it. And so I put it in the family chat.
2: Yeah.
1: I was like, guys, this helicopter took off from Essendon Airport, but I can see it's flown here and there and whatever. Put it in the family chat. My brother-in-law's like, you're cooked.
2: Yeah.
1: And I'm like, what are you so cooked about this?
2: They're all in Werribee anyway, mate. They don't care. They're not like, like they can hear it around Ocean Grove as well.
1: No, I know, but I'm just saying this is what I'm doing with my night.
2: Chuck it in the OGBH Facebook group.
1: I did look in the Facebook page.
2: We'll all get involved.
1: Because I wanted to see what was going on. And then I thought, okay, here's where I am. Now I hear something and I'm like, go straight to the Facebook page.
2: Yeah.
1: Did anyone else hear that? What is it?
2: It's disturbing my dog.
1: But then not just locally do I check planes.
2: Mm.
1: Sometimes I scroll out and I'm like, where's this plane going? Oh, Mexico to Santiago, Chile. What a life, you know? And you just, what's the highest plane right now? That plane's going Tokyo to Paris and you're going that way. Wow. I need help.
2: You need so much help.
1: I need help.
2: What? There's just random planes. You just
1: go. I need to go to the club.
2: You need friends.
1: I need something.
2: You need something and someone. Please help.
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2: 10 plus years for me when I was single. Let's go to you.
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2: Okay,
3: right
2: so
3: now.
2: Let's go to those realities. Say you got two blokes on the go at the same time and I had two girls on the go at the same time. Who do you think would handle, like, how do you think we'd handle it?
3: I'm so sorry. That is so far out of the realm for
2: from
3: me.
2: From none
3: I
2: to two
3: know.
2: Is crazy, but again, it's a hypothetical. It's crazy. It's like, what would you do if you lived on Mars?
3: Maybe I would thrive.
2: maybe I would thrive. I think, like, schedule-wise, it would have been easy. Emotionally, I couldn't cop it.
3: Oh, logistics-wise, I'd be a nightmare. Emotionally, yeah. I'd be thriving.
2: You'd book them at the same time on the same day.
3: Doing Mrs. spot. Doubtfire, yeah. Getting changed in different outfits.
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0: if you grew up with Foxtel, it leaves a stain on you that you take with you through the rest of your life.
1: Yeah, that's right. Like, I knew straight away that you had Foxtel growing up. I knew Ava from the newsroom definitely had Foxtel growing up. And I knew by looking in the mirror, Davo definitely didn't.
0: It was like a quick little whiff of it right at the end before I moved out of home.
1: What? Can I ask you, did your family have a boat?
0: I don't want to answer.
1: Yeah. That's because you reek of having Foxtel growing up.
0: It was an old boat from the 80s. Dad bought it for a couple hundred bucks.
1: You don't need to justify it. It's okay.
0: No, because you're painting it. It's well played. Well played.
1: It's just because you're not a common man, and that's okay, mate. Big Tim from the radio. All good.
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0: this at this year's Ladbrokes Geelong Cup. You never know who you might see.
1: Okay.
0: It's a real Hooves Hoove of Geelong.
1: All right.
0: Rob shoulders with the Hoovers and Shake.
1: And that's the line.
0: Hoove will cross the line first and win the Geelong Cup.
1: Okay. Are you done?
0: Hoove, me? All this week, we've got tickets to give away to the 2026 Ladbrokes Geelong Cup. Then on Friday in Breakfast and again in Drive, we'll upgrade someone's tickets and get them into the marquee. Follow the clues each day, guess the celebrity, and you win.
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0: I went to get a massage when I was overseas.
1: Yeah.
0: And it was a woman masseuse. She goes, yep, just lie here and everything off. And I was like, oh, everything off? Everything off. Normally with a massage, if you've had your legs done before, they normally grab the sheet. The rest of your body covered, but one leg is exposed.
1: Yes, yeah.
0: Okay?
1: Yeah, I've done that.
0: And then she lifted my leg up. And so I immediately tense up and then she's like, relax. She put my leg down. I'm like, thank God, my body relaxes, right? And then I'm like, but you know the next one's coming.
1: It's another
0: There's
1: leg.
0: Two legs.
1: There's two
0: she's
1: legs.
0: She's got to do both sides.
1: Yeah.
0: And then she's like, relax. I can't. I'm just flapping in the breeze.
1: I don't want to say
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1: 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I did not volunteer as tribute.
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1: No, but of course with dating life, there comes with all these different dating terms, breadcrumbing.
2: 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You don't give them the full life.
1: Yeah, yeah. Or it's like liking photos, but you're not really jumping into the DMs. You're sort of breadcrumbing, giving them a little bit so they like a little bit of that, but then you're not going all the way in there. But also
2: say full loaf.
1: Yeah, full loaf. You're not getting the full loaf. Getting a sad piece of soggy white bread.
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2: Let's go to those realities. Say you got two blokes on the go at the same time and I had two girls on the go at the same time. Who do you think would handle it? Like, how do you think we'd handle it?
3: 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That is so far out of the realm for
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3: me.
2: From none to two
3: know.
2: Is crazy. 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
3: Oh, logistics-wise, I'd be a nightmare. Emotionally, yeah. I'd be thriving.
2: You'd book them at the same time, on the same day.
3: Doing Mrs. Doubtfire, yeah. Getting changed in different outfits.
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1: 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This is the opening track called Free Your Mind. It showcases the heavier side of Savage Huddy. It tells a story about a vagabond who's fallen in love, has to deal with the issues of jealousy and so forth. We hope you really enjoy the song. Go stream the album for us. And of course, enjoy listening to this first track on K-Rock 955. 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
2: About the game on Saturday, GMHBA Stadium, I got a tap on the shoulder, beautiful 10-year-old Logan, and he goes, Davo, are you a fan of Bailey Smith as well? 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
3: 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The Geelong Ring Road in good shape in both directions, and same to the Surf Coast Highway. 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
4: Hey there, it's Nicole taking a look at what's coming up in the news this morning. Calls for a safe injecting room in Geelong are causing a divide in the region. Defiance from Pauline Hanson confronted by protesters in Melbourne last night. Petrol prices remain steady across Geelong and the Surf Coast. Geelong blood donors are being urged to roll up their sleeves. The Red Cross in need of types A and O blood. Donald Trump says he's giving Iran one last chance to come to its senses and end the war. And wildfires in the US state of Washington have forced the evacuation of more than 60,000 people. In sport, Geelong has its first Rising Star nominee in more than a year. Ruckman Mitch Edwards getting the nomination this week. And Sam Mitchell will remain coach of Hawthorn until 2030. Showers and 13 today, and we'll have more news at 6.
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9: K-Rock traffic.
10: A little bit of traffic in both directions through Corio and Norlane for the Princess Highway. The same applies for Ryrie Street and Latrobe Terrace in the Geelong CBD. Nothing that's going to affect your journey too much. You're running to Melbourne along the Geelong Ring Road and the Princess Freeway is nothing short of magnificent. Absolutely no dramas at the Maltby Bypass or the Point Cook Bend. It is smooth sailing onto the Westgate Freeway and over the bridge into Melbourne. 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More traffic all day while you work. 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
15: Broadcasting on Wadawurrung Country. 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A Pakenham Street shop has been robbed of more than $7,000 of merchandise. The store was found broken into yesterday morning with designer handbags and sunglasses stolen. Victoria Police is investigating. A bounce in the polls for Labor under new Premier Ben Carroll. A freshwater strategy poll has seen support hold steady, but it remains on track to lose the November state election. The federal government's warned bird flu will inevitably produce more deaths across Australian wildlife. There have now been 74 confirmed cases across the country, and Environment Minister Murray Watts says we're likely to see more.
16: This is the beginning of what is likely to be a long, difficult journey. The reality is you can't stop native and wild birds flying around, and you can't stop wild animals moving around.
15: Donald Trump says he's giving Iran one last chance to sign a good deal to end the war. The US president says he hopes Tehran will come to its senses.
17: This is the last chance. This is not something that, if it doesn't happen, this is the last chance for them to sign a good document.
15: However, Iran denies they're in talks with the US. And Victoria's new premier will announce his fresh-look cabinet today. Lara MP Ella George says Ben Carroll is shaking things up before November's state election.
18: Our new premier, Ben Carroll, is determined to take Victoria in a new direction. The first action of Premier Carroll is to call a royal commission into the construction sector. We will also immediately establish a special prosecutor that will work in parallel with the royal commission.
0: Get ready. 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
15: A clear message has been sent by the AFL to clubs ahead of the final week of the season. A memo officially sent saying clubs have an obligation to perform to their merits. The warning all but saying clubs cannot take the foot off the gas before finals. Tiger Luke Traynor has been hit with a one-game ban for a stomach punch on Eagle Jack Williams, the grandson of Cat great Doug Wade, cited against during the Tigers' loss to West Coast. If he accepts, Traynor will miss Saturday's game with Adelaide. And the Canberra Cannons could be coming back to the NBL. The Foundation NBL side collapsed in 2003 and moved to Newcastle, while the WNBL side has been in the league since 1984. But the NBL says a new team could be added with a new Canberra stadium.
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20: We've got 3 foot swell in that head height range this morning, expected to pick up later this afternoon. Low tide's rolling through around 9 a.m, high tide about 3:30.
0: Rex Corral Skoda, your surprising source of hybrid motoring.
19: K-Rock weather.
15: A shower or two and a top of 14 degrees today. Right now we're sitting at 6, although it feels like 3. You're up to date with Tom and Loggy.
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1: Good morning, 5 minutes past six. Welcome to Tuesday. And before you ask, no, Log is not back again today. She is still crook and she's fine. Having lots of people reach out and go, oh, God, what's wrong with her? Is she okay? She's fine. She's just not well enough to come to work, and we don't want anybody else getting sick. So, you know, the policy, if you are not well enough to work, stay home. Don't come in and make us all crook. Geez. So, anyway, that's the situation at the moment. Fingers crossed for tomorrow, the return of Lauren Loggy Tamuskis. Be great to have her in the chair. It feels like forever since we've seen her, but we do have plenty to do. Feels like a while since we've seen Max Holmes, Cat superstar, face-to-face because he hurt his ankle and he hasn't been able to come into the station for a couple of weeks. Well, today's the day. I've been led to believe 8 o'clock this morning he will be here. I'm not sure if he's still in a moon boot. He certainly won't be on one of those scooters that you rest your knee on, because we heard a couple of weeks ago that he does not navigate well with one of those. So I don't think they're letting him do that anymore. They are apparently letting him come into the station though and hang out with us for half an hour. So looking forward to catching up with Max and finding out all about, you know, Mitch Edwards being a rising star and what's going on with the Kaji Grease, where that's going to be held. He's probably not going to know anything about any of that, but that's fine. That's Max. We love him. Also, we love Casey Barnes, Aussie country music singer, the best arms in the business, Casey Barnes. Looking forward to catching up with him in about an hour's time, because he's coming to town in a couple of weeks to play a show. He's got a new album dropping on Friday as well, so it'll be great to have Casey join us on the show. AJ's going to pop in. He doesn't know that yet, but he's going to pop in. We're going to have a chat. I've got fuel price roundup for you and a whole heap of tunes as we head you off to work this morning. Let's kick it off with some Amy Shark. It's my favourite song at the moment. It's kind of hot. 7 past 6, you're on K-Rock 955. Good morning.

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0: American Girls. It's 12 past 6, Tuesday morning on K-Rock 955. Tom and Loggy for Mimosa Homes. We are playing a game this week called K-Rock's Hooves Who and getting you along to the 2026 Ladbrokes Geelong Cup, which is October 21 at Geelong Racecourse. So giving away general admission tickets, double pass, a little bit later this morning if you can guess the secret celeb that is hiding out in the marquee, right? So yesterday it was Ben Affleck. I'll give you some clues. And then if you can guess who it is, bang, you get those general admission tickets. And then on Friday, I will be upgrading someone to the Precinct Marquee, which is a shared style sit-down lunch, five-hour drinks package, entertainment all day, and a prime spot for the after-party. John Course will be dropping some beats after the last race this year. It's going to be huge. And, you know, it's a beautiful day. So I would love to upgrade you. I'd love to hook you up and get you along there. So make sure you're ready to go for Hooves Who when we play that a little bit later. And if you want to find out more about the cup, country.racing.com/Geelong to check out all the options.
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0: There we go, 17 minutes past 6 on K-Rock 955. Just a little fire off a little early there. 7 degrees and headed for a top of 13 at the moment. Showers on the way today up to 6 mil. No fog around though. Shout out to Tenno, our fog correspondent, who's flicked me a message to say there's no fog about, which is great. A shower or two and 15 tomorrow, partly cloudy, 15 on Thursday and Friday, up to 17 degrees, partly cloudy. It's not looking too bad as we head into the weekend, although there is a bit of rain on the radar towards the end of the week. Fuel price wise, it is creeping up, is the headline. It is starting to make its way up higher. So I'm going to bring you a fuel price roundup very, very soon, in the next 5 minutes, after Martin Garrix and Ed Sheeran, Repeat It. K-Rock 955. Good morning.

0: 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In about half an hour's time, we're going a little bit country with Casey Barnes. He's coming to Barwon Heads and he's got new music dropping on Friday. So looking forward to catching up with the great man. But right now, let's talk fuel.
1: You know why? I think it's time for a fuel price roundup. Fuel price roundup.
0: Ba-da-ba-ba-ba-da-ba-ba. Trying to make sure you are not paying overs for your fuel, no matter how you get around. We got you sorted. Actually, I do have a question, because I was wondering about this. And then you might be able to help me on 52232955. Is anyone using E10? Because it's like 2 cents a litre cheaper, right? So if you're buying 50 litres, you're getting a dollar off, I guess, your fill up. And what are you getting for that? Like, What's the appeal of E10? I don't think I've ever seen anyone put E10 into their car, and I've never done it. I'm too scared to. So if you know what E10, if you're using E10, 52232955. But let's talk unleaded, just the standard, the bog standard U91. You should be able to get it for under $2. That seems to be the standard at the moment around Geelong, the Surf Coast and the Bellarine. You get it for $1.99.9. The BPs at Little River, you know, on the freeway there. Shell in Ocean Grove, Mortimer Drysdale, the Atcos, Freshwater Creek and Batesford Roadhouse all coming in at $1.99.9. It does get cheaper, $1.99.3 at BP Grovedale at the moment, $1.92.8 at Queenscliff Junction Motors. So if you're at Queenscliff Way and you're thinking, oh, do I wait until I get into town to get fuel? Don't worry about it. It's pretty cheap out there. $1.91.9 at Metro Corio there where the freeway starts, $1.89.9 for unleaded at Mobil in Leopold, and $1.85 at a place called Gel Motors on Separation Street there. So you can, if you're in the northern suburbs, get quite a bit cheaper than the going rate. But that is what is happening with unleaded. If you are more into your diesel gear, you should be able to get that under $2.40. All the APCOs today are coming in at $2.39.9. BP's Little River on the freeway, $2.38.9. Viva on the way into town, $2.35.9. That Gel Motors place on Separation Street again, $2.34.9. And the cheapest diesel in town today is $2.29.9 at Mobil in Leopold. And again, Metro Corio up in the northern suburbs. That's your fuel price roundup for today. Just keeping you up to date. And again, if you know about E10, if you're using E10, I'd love to know why and how it all works, whether it's worth saving 2 cents a litre.
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14: K-Rock traffic.
15: Colac Road, very slow in both directions through Warn Ponds. Breakwater Road, slow on approach to Barwon, Heads Road and Settlement Road in Belmont. Plenty of traffic in the CBD already for Ferrari Street and Latrobe Terrace. Unfortunately, your run into Melbourne is an hour and 13 minutes from Ferrari Street to Port Melbourne. There is congestion aplenty at the Point Cook Bend. It's the big one at Nissan with an unmissable finance rate across the MY26 X-Trail Hybrid and petrol range. 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More traffic all day while you work. Keep it K-Rock.
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17: AJ with your latest K-Rock news. Petrol prices are remaining relatively calm across Geelong and the Surf Coast. While a number of stations have risen above $2, many stations remain under $2 a litre, the region's lowest remaining around $1.82. Defiance from Pauline Hanson confronted by protesters in Melbourne. Dozens of police were called to manage the crowd of around 250. The One Nation leader says she won't be deterred by protesters.
18: I'm not interested in what they have to say, right? Have your say at the ballot box. I really don't care. I've already planned to actually come down a few other times.
17: A parliamentary inquiry has heard betting agencies have used drugs, escorts and cash to keep their biggest customers. It's examining the government reforms to restrict gambling ads across TV, radio and online platforms. Three men have been charged with illegally hunting wombats in South Gippsland. The men, aged in their 20s, are accused of running the animals over on public land. Wildfires in the US state of Washington have forced the evacuation of more than 60,000 people. Three major fires are burning out of control in the state's largest city of Spokane, and Mayor Lisa Brown says that many people don't know if their homes are still standing.
19: People are not able to get back into those evacuation zones right now, so there's so much uncertainty about whether people have lost or are simply waiting to go back to a very different future.
17: Geelong blood donors are being urged to roll up their sleeves, with the Red Cross issuing an urgent appeal for donors. Winter flu and colds have kept donors away, leaving it running low on types A and O blood. 220 Geelong donors are needed across the next week to replenish supplies.
2: Bowen
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17: Geelong has its first Rising Star nominee in more than a year. Ruckman Mitch Edwards nominated after a 25 hit-out performance against the Magpies. He's the first nominee since Connor O'Sullivan last season. Sam Mitchell will remain as coach of Hawthorn until 2030. It comes with the Hawks sitting at third on the ladder with three games to go. Mitchell took over as coach at Hawthorn in 2022. And the NBL could be heading back to Canberra. The league is headed back as part of an agreement to hold NBL Ignite, and the MVP awards in the nation's capital. But the league has also hinted at a new site with a new stadium being built.
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17: Cheryl 2 on the top of 14 degrees today. Right now we're sitting at 6. You're up to date with Tom and Loggy.
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20: I love reality TV.
0: Okay, so for lots and lots of reasons, things are pretty shitty in the States at the moment, but one of the big reasons is an outbreak of cyclospora, which is essentially contaminated food with, you know, it's human sort of, and gets in the water supply, right? And so because of the way their food sort of system works, there's been what they believe, it's unconfirmed, the FDA won't confirm it, but it's pretty much certain that there's this outbreak. There's been one farm called Taylor's Farms, and they do all these bags of lettuce, right? And then they distribute it to all the fast food places like your Taco Bells and whatnot. And it's gone to 45 states, and there've been just an incredible amount of reports of explosive diarrhea. And so there's like tens of thousands of cases right across America. There are six states that have yet to, have a spike in cases. And these are just the reported cases. This is not just the spitty bums that are just like, oh, that's a bit unusual. No, this is like really, like the hospitalizations, and there are no deaths recorded yet. But, hey, it's hard out there. It's getting pretty gnarly. So, yeah, the sewage systems in the States at the moment getting a real workout, and it's because of this outbreak of cyclospora linked to lettuce that's gone out, just been pumped out, mass-produced. So what I would say is if you're planning to go to the States in the next week or so, just steer clear of shredded iceberg lettuce. You know, some places you go, you can't drink the water? Yeah, at the moment, in the States, don't eat the lettuce. That's what's trending this morning. Start today with everything trending, krock.com.au. Casey Barnes joins us soon. Max Holmes joins us soon. But this is a new song from Aussie boy Rule. It's called Faking Smiles at 6:36. You're on K.

0: with the Pink Pony Club at 16 minutes to 7 on K-Rock 955. Tom and Loggie, former Most Homes, Casey Barnes, joining me in about 20 minutes' time. We're going to hear his new song. He's got a new album coming out on Friday and a new tour that starts Friday as well that will bring him in a couple of weeks' time to the Bowen Heads Hotel, which will be awesome to have Case in the local region. We were just talking earlier about fuel prices and doing fuel price roundups and stuff, and I did ask the question about E10. Who's using it? What's the difference? What's the benefit? Because it's like only 2 cents a litre cheaper. So what are you saving, like a dollar on a filler, I should say? Shout out to Aiden from Mount Dunedin who called, couldn't stay on the line. But essentially he said whilst it is it's cheaper, it's not good for older cars. So if you've got a newer sort of Euro car and you don't want to be using your sort of 95 and 97 unleadeds, then there's quite a difference in the price down to E10. You can get away with that. But if you've got, you know, a car that is, I don't know, maybe 5, 6, 7 or older than that, years older, then steer clear of the E10 because it'll cost you more in the long run. I don't get science, guys. I'm not a science guy, not a petrol guy. Just keep putting it in and paying for it, the Bowser, don't we? Anyway, we'll keep you posted as the fuel prices climb up around Geelong, the Surf Coast and the Bellarine. Max Holmes joining us real soon. You're on K-Rock 955. Good morning.
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5: 11 minutes to 7 now on K-Rock 955. Our fog correspondent has spoken. There is no fog around Geelong, the Surf Coast or the Bellarine this morning. We're sitting on 7 degrees in Leopold at present. Not much on the radar, but we are expecting showers today up to 6 mil with a top of 13 degrees and similar through the week. Shower or two, 15 tomorrow. Thursday, partly cloudy, 15. And then Friday, the pick of the bunch, partly cloudy and 17 degrees. Good day to take off work, I'd suggest. See if you can get yourself a long weekend already. All right, we are headed for 7 o'clock. Casey Barnes joins me after 7 o'clock. Sam Sparrow now. This is Black and Gold. I'm doing it for Mimosa Homes on K-Rock. Good morning.

0: 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So it might be Jaffles. 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They're delicious. You know, dimmies, potato cakes, energy drinks, iced coffees, whatever it is, $200 to fill that hole that they'll all have in their tummies until they, I don't think tradies like to call it your tummy. 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I'm the guy that gives away the free stuff. 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
2: 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I knew Ava from the newsroom definitely had Foxtel growing up. And I knew by looking in the mirror, Davo definitely didn't.
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1: 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It's well played. Well played.
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13: 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Unfortunately, it's an hour and 17 minutes from Ryrie Street to Port Melbourne. 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
14: Hey, it's AJ with your latest K-Rock News. An investigation is underway following a theft at a retail store on Packington Street. The store yesterday having more than $7,000 of merchandise stolen after the window was smashed in. It's reported that designer handbags and sunglasses were taken. The federal government is defending a decision not to include a ban on betting inducements in its gambling reforms. Communications Minister Annika Wells argues avenues already exist for addicts trying to quit.
15: We have done an entire statutory review into BetStop to see how we can strengthen it, how we can improve it, how it's going. We know 65,000 Australians who are suffering from gambling harm have registered with BetStop.
14: The state opposition has vowed to close a legal loophole that's allowed A-listers to maintain their anonymity in high-profile cases. It follows the unmasking of celebrity manager Ralph Carr, who's been convicted of rape. He's expected to appeal the verdict. Hundreds of protesters gathered outside a One Nation fundraiser in Melbourne last night. Dozens of police were called to control the crowd, but reported little trouble. More than 60,000 people are being forced to evacuate as wildfires tear across the US state of Washington. The city of Spokane, an extreme fire alert.
16: Level 3 evacuations affected over 60,000 of our residents. And that's just in the city. That's just one fire when there are 3 in our region.
14: That's Mayor Lisa Brown there. And the Red Cross has put out an urgent appeal for blood donors with stocks of blood types O and A running low. It needs at least 220 Geelong donors to roll up their sleeves over the next week. Plenty of appointments are available at the Ryrie Street Donation Centre.
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14: No easing up before finals. That's the message from the AFL. The league sending a message to clubs that they must play to their merits for the remainder of the season. It comes with speculations club could rest players ahead of finals. Sam Mitchell will continue to coach the Hawks until 2030, already under contract until 2027. He's extended for another 3 years. Mitchell took over from Alistair Clarkson back in 2022. And the success of the AFLW representative team has led to calls to head to Ireland next year. The clash has been revealed as the most watched AFLW event in pay TV history. Now multiple players have called for the next clash to be an Irish home game.
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17: We've got 3 foot swell in that head height range this morning, expected to pick up later this afternoon. Low tides rolling through around 9 a.m. High tide about 3:30.
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12: K-Rock weather.
14: A shower or two in the top of 14 degrees today. Right now we're sitting at 7. You're up to date with Tom and Loggy.
3: 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Not overproduced. Not overly sure of what to say next to you. Other than Tom and Loggy. K-Rock.
0: Good morning. Logs away today. I am flying solo, but I've got lots of friends to join me. In an hour's time, Max Holmes will be popping into the studio for the first time in a couple of weeks, actually. Looking forward to catching up with Max and finding out how his recovery's going and talking all things footy and Cats. I've got some tickets to give away, too, to the game this weekend. Cats versus the Bombers on Saturday from 4:35 p.m. So we'd love to get you along to that. Caller of the week, if you want to give us a call, 52232 955 anytime, we can have a chat and I'll put you in the draw to win $150 so you can go eat, drink, play at Recess Bar and Eats. It's completely gluten-free and you'd never know it. It's all so delicious. And we've got just a whole heap of other stuff going on. AJ's about half an hour away. There's a big push for blood donation at the moment, so we're going to talk about that. But coming up next, the man with the best arms in the business is Casey Barnes. He's got a new album dropping on Friday. He's coming to Barwon Heads in a couple of weeks' time. This is the latest single from it. She Does. Going to catch up with Casey after this on K-Rock 955.

0: 855, Tom and Loggie. We do it for Mimosa Homes. One of our favourite Aussie musos is a man by the name of Casey Barnes. It's been a huge year for him, and it continues with a tour, new music about to drop, and we've got him on the line now. Morning, Case.
1: Good morning. Thanks for having me.
0: Great to have you on the show again. Always a pleasure. What is your life at the moment, mate? It's pretty hectic, hey?
1: It's pretty hectic. It's been it's gone from one extreme to the other. So yeah, we released the album on Friday, and then the tour starts, and it's going to be jam packed for the rest of the year. So very excited.
0: Yeah, right. So for people who maybe missed our last chat, we spoke to you when Made for This, the title track from the album that's about to drop on Friday, was chosen to be the theme song for the NRL, like for Nine's 2026 NRL season, which is huge, right? Have you been swept up in that with the NRL? Have you been doing much with those guys?
1: Yeah, we have. They've been amazing. The whole year's been great. It's funny when you get stopped by punters that recognise you from you know, hearing it on the footy or seeing the promo or whatever. I was walking my dog the other day, and this guy just walked past, and he's like, mate, I love your bloody song on the footy, and it's like it's giving me a bit of a rev up, and I'm like, oh, we've hit the big time. But no, it's good. It's good, and and we're just excited to now have the full album coming out. So that's the next thing.
0: Do they know that you're a footy guy, not a league guy? Have you told anyone?
1: They do. Oh, absolutely. Yeah. Look, I'm always pretty honest, and I mean, most people that know me know I grew up in Tassie, and I grew up playing footy my whole life. So it's in the blood. So yeah, look, but I've always had a soft spot for the NRL, and I don't think people mind that, so that's okay. Yeah.
0: No, that's awesome, man. You did the collab with Pete Murray as well. Have you had an opportunity to play that live on stage with him?
1: We've played it live, but we're yet to be able to play it together on stage because our schedules keep, you know, not flowing correctly. We wanted to do it this weekend, but he's going to be in Canada doing some shows over there, so maybe when he gets back, but it'd be pretty special to get him on stage.
0: You're going to have to maybe do like a Zoom chat and just have him like a big screen behind you on stage and try and knock it out that way.
1: A few of the artists actually do that. I know when Keith does the duet with Pink, like she comes on up as like a silhouette or up on the big screen behind him. So, yeah. Maybe we'll have to do the same thing.
0: Yeah, nice. Well, very exciting because, as you mentioned before, so the new music drops this week, the album, we get to hear the whole thing, but you're also about to head out on the road. First gig is this Friday of your tour. You got the Denny Ute Muster in there, you're doing country music festivals, you're doing a bit of NRL stuff, but you're also coming to our neck of the woods.
1: We are, for the very first time. We've heard lots of good things about the Bowen Heads Hotel, so we're coming down there next Saturday. So it's Saturday the 15th of August, and there's still a handful of tickets available, but yeah, very excited about that, so it's going to be great.
0: Yeah, it's a great spot to see live music, and yeah, it'd be awesome to have you in the area. And so you're going to be here next week, or you know, in a few days' time, but then you're coming back early next year as well in March for a big country music festival headlining.
1: Yeah, we're headlining the first ever Geelong Country Music Festival, and I think it's great to see, you know, country music's obviously exploded the last couple of years, so nice to see these festivals popping up and a fully-fledged country music festival come to Geelong, so that's going to be another ripper, and yeah, we love doing as, you know, many shows as we can and taking the songs out on the road. And actually, one thing before I forget too, anyone who wants to buy a copy of the new album this week, we're tracking to potentially go number one, my first ever ARIA number one. So
0: yes,
1: that's the goal. Pre-sales are looking okay. So if we can get it across the line, it'd be a dream come true.
0: Yeah, amazing, mate. That would be absolutely awesome. So get everybody to jump on board. Made for This, it drops Friday. And look, we're loving She Does as well, mate. You keep smashing it out of the park. Well done.
1: Thanks, mate. Thanks for the support down there as well.
0: No worries. All right, well, we'll see you at the Bowen Heads Hotel. As you say, there's still a handful of tickets available. CaseyBarnes.com.au if you want to grab those. Make sure you do. It's always a good show, Casey Barnes Show. Always a rocking good time. Take care, mate, and we'll chat to you again real soon.
1: Absolutely. Thanks for having me.
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3: K-Rock Traffic. Latrobe Terrace and Ryrie Street, very busy indeed in both directions in the CBD. Breakwater Road, Barwon Heads Road and Settlement Road, quite heavy in both directions throughout Belmont. Melbourne Road also slowing in both directions past North Geelong train station. You run into Melbourne, unfortunately it's an hour and 17 minutes from Ryrie Street to Port Melbourne. 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
0: 19 minutes past 7 on K-Rock 955, sitting on 7 degrees at the racecourse right now. Showers expected today with a top of 13 degrees. Tomorrow, 15 shower or two. Thursday, partly cloudy, 15 degrees. I do say at the racecourse because we are giving away tickets this week to the 2026 Ladbrokes Geelong Cup, which is happening October 21 at Geelong Racecourse, playing Hooves Who in the marquee. Who's hiding out in the marquee? Yesterday it was Ben Affleck. If you can follow the clues this morning, I'll give you a double pass, general admission style, and then on Friday you might be upgraded to the precinct marquee, food and drinks package, and a really nice place to sit as well, which is so important on cup days. We're headed for our 7:30 news update. We got a trending story about this lady, people concerned for her health, Ariana Grande. Hate That I Made You Love Me on K-Rock.

0: Samba, 12 to 12. It's 27 minutes past 7 on K-Rock 955. Tom and Loggie for Mimosa Homes. We've got Max Holmes joining us just after 8 o'clock this morning. He's going to hang around for half an hour. Going to be really good to catch up with him. Got some trending news, as I mentioned before, about Ariana Grande after AJ brings us the news. And then sort of after that, we're going to talk blood donation, because I've never done. I find it very scary, but there's a big push on at the moment. We need a lot of it. So let's talk more about that in about 10 minutes' time on K-Rock.
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16: Plenty of traffic in Belmont for Breakwater, Barwon Hedge and Settlement Road in all directions. Settlement Road building inbound over the mighty Barwon River. Plenty of traffic throughout the CBD already. In Newtown, the intersection of Aberdeen Street and Shannon Avenue sees plenty of congestion left, right and centre. Your run into Melbourne is an hour and 14 minutes from Ryrie Street to Port Melbourne. 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
18: Hey, it's AJ with your latest K-Rock News. Despite the end of the excise discount, prices have largely held firm across the region. Many prices across our area remain below $2 a litre, with the lowest being for $1.82. The lowest diesel in the region is $2.26. Police are reporting little trouble with protesters at a One Nation event in Melbourne last night. Pauline Hanson denying their claims that she's a racist and a fascist.
19: They don't understand me. They don't want to understand me. They're just aggressive.
18: Geelong councillor Chris Burson among the candidates announced. Conservationists fear that the bird flu outbreak could have a devastating impact on the penguin population on Phillip Island. It's feared the H5N1 strain could wipe out 40% of the 40,000 strong colony. Preparations are underway for next week's census. On August 11, everyone in the country will be asked to answer 66 questions about their heritage, income and religion. SpaceX is gearing up for another mission to the International Space Station. The Crew 13 mission will take 4 astronauts to the ISS next month.
20: I personally am looking forward to returning to the ISS as well as flying on Dragon a second time. We will be continuing to participate in our continuous human presence on ISS.
18: That's NASA Commander Jessica Watkins there. And member for Lara Ella George says new Premier Ben Carroll is focused on a new direction for Victoria heading into the state election. The local Labor MP says it includes a Royal Commission into the construction sector.
21: We'll strengthen the independent broad-based anti-corruption commission by giving them follow the money powers this year. These powers allow IBAC to trace public funds through private contractors, subcontractors and labour hire arrangements on major government projects. Integrity is not optional.
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18: Mitch Edwards' rise has continued. The Cats ruckman picking up the Round 21 Rising Star nomination after his showing against the Pies. Geelong's last nominee was Connor O'Sullivan last year. Richmond's Luke Traynor is set to miss the clash with the Crows this weekend. The grandson of Cat legend Doug Wade cited for a gut punch on Eagle Jack Williams. Traynor throwing the punch in the second quarter of Sunday's clash. And AFLW players have called for the next Australia-Ireland clash to head to the Emerald Isle. A number of players calling for Ireland to host the next clash between the two nations. Saturday's game was the most watched AFLW game in pay TV history.
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18: A shower or two and a top of 14 degrees. Right now we're sitting at 7. You're up to date with Tom and Loggy.
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22: I love reality TV.
0: So Ariana Grande dropped a new album on Friday and she's on tour at the moment. The film clip for the song Petal came out as the title track off the album and people are really quite worried about her. She's just looking very thin and not super well. A lot of people, you know, having a lot to say about her appearance. And we're not here to talk about that. We're not really here to make comment, pass comment. It's more to say that it's just, everybody just wants her to be happy and healthy and everybody's a little bit worried about the way she is looking and how hard she's working. Being on a world tour obviously is quite a grueling schedule, releasing new music, and she's just in everything. She's in movies. She was about to start a West End stage show as well. So she's had to push that back, and her people have actually come out and said, hey, she's going to take some time off. She's going to step away sort of from public life and sort of have a bit of a rest, because she has been going hammer and tongs for quite a few years now. So, yeah, thoughts and prayers out for Ariana Grande. We do love her. We love her work, and we hope that she is happy and healthy and living her best life. Apparently, her stage show is quite intense, and she's managing that. So they're saying, look, she is fine. She is healthy, but she does need to take some time off. Now, if you are feeling anything about that, you need any help, you can always call the Butterfly Foundation. Their national helpline is 1-800-334-673. That's what's trending this morning. You can stay up to date with everything trending. krock.com.au is the place to go. AJ's going to join me next, because there is a big push on at the moment for blood donors. Red Cross has issued an urgent appeal for donors. I'm going to talk a bit more about that after Rihanna. Where have you been on KROQ 955? Good morning. I've been everywhere.

0: be in. Let's talk blood donation because there's a bit of a push on for it.
1: Desperately a bit of a push on at the moment. This happens around about this time every year, unfortunately, where Lifeblood relies on people who come in and make regular donations. So a lot of people who are blood donors would know their next appointment is in X amount of weeks.
0: Yeah, okay.
1: At this time of year, though, people just get sick. They get the cold, they get the flu. And when that's happening, you can't donate blood, which is something we were discussing off air because we weren't completely across the thing that a cold can actually rule you out of donating blood.
0: That's right. Yeah, I had no idea. I wouldn't have thought it'd be that big of a deal, but obviously it is. You want the blood to be healthy if it's going into someone who really needs blood, you know?
1: Exactly right. And as a result, Red Cross Lifeblood have put out the call because they need about 1,600 donations in the next week.
0: Wow.
1: Just to get our blood stocks back to an acceptable level, particularly O and A type blood that people have out there. We've been going through the numbers this morning for the Ryrie Street Donor Centre. There's about 220 appointments available this week alone.
0: Okay.
1: So there's a lot of opportunity for our local community to get out and make some donations.
0: Yeah, right. So something that I've never done, I'll put my hand up and say I've never done it.
1: No, neither have I.
0: I've found it a little bit scary, to be honest. Everyone I speak to who does it, we've got a couple of people like Dean, our tech here, he does it all the time.
1: Constantly. He's trying to convince us to do it all the time.
0: Yeah.
1: You and I are in relatively similar boats. I've tried twice and they put the needle in my arm and couldn't actually draw blood. So not only am I scared of donating blood, my blood is scared of being donated.
0: It's hiding from them.
1: So I haven't been back in a while as a result, but it's a genuine fear. Fear of needles is not a joke to a lot of people. It's very serious. So I totally get that concern, but it's one of these things where I guess the message is we just need to be tough and think about other people because I think only about a third of us can donate blood.
0: Yeah, okay. Well, see, that's the other thing. So I don't know. I haven't tried yet, but I would assume that I can. I'm fit and relatively healthy and all of that. The needle thing. Like, I get blood tests occasionally at the doctors. The nurse, you know, pulls the blood, and it's never a problem. So I don't know why I think this would be a problem. It's just one of those things, you know, that that has probably got in the way, and it's just easier to bury your head and
1: bury your head in the sand and hope for the best for someone else. But you do get a biscuit.
0: Yeah,
1: potentially a meat pie, I'm told.
0: Ooh, okay. Well, I'm up for that. And also, like, you don't have to know what type of blood you have.
1: No, they will test you when you first go in to donate blood. They'll do all the little testing to make sure that all your levels are acceptable to donate and that you're healthy too. Because they can say, hey, you desperately need iron, for example.
0: Yeah, okay.
1: They can tell you to go to your doctor and have a look.
0: Yeah.
1: But they'll also, in the process of taking your first donation, will test your blood and they'll know what type it is.
0: Yeah, cool. All right. So people go to the Lifeblood website to actually sign up and make a donation?
1: You can. You can go straight through Lifeblood's website. If you go to the K-Rock website as well, there's a story there about the donation. We've got the link at the bottom of the page too.
0: Awesome. All right. Thanks for the update, AJ. Get out there, donate blood. I think I'm going to do it.
1: You're a braver man than I.
0: Well, I've said it on the radio now, so I have to do it.
1: Are we both being held to this?
0: Well, yeah. Are you going to do it?
1: Yeah, I'll do it if you
0: want. All right, let's do it. We'll do it. I want that biscuit.
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3: Sea Beach Parade is stationary northbound on approach to Madden Avenue in North Shore. Settlement Road really building inbound over the mighty Barwon River. Traffic plenty for Ryrie Street and Latrobe Terrace. We'll throw MacKillop Street into the mix as well. You run into Melbourne. Unfortunately, it's an hour and 16 minutes from Ryrie Street to Port Melbourne. 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
10: It's 10 minutes to 8 now on KROQ 955. We're sitting on 7 degrees at the moment in Ceres. Showers on the way today, although there isn't a little bit on the radar, but it's more over the water, sort of south. So you should be right. Might be getting a little bit of a tinkle on the coast at the moment. 13, as I say, the top for us today. Tomorrow, shower or two and 15. Thursday, partly cloudy, 15 degrees. Some very interesting news coming out this morning about Nigel Lappin. Cats is involved there, assistant coach, I believe. Anyway, part of the organisation, looks like he might be on the move. We can ask Max Holmes about that when he joins us after 8 o'clock this morning. Right now, brand new stuff from Bruno Mars, On My Soul. You're on K-Rock 955. Good morning.

0: 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Still to come, we have Max Holmes joining me after 8 o'clock. I've got tickets to the footy to give away. We might get Max to help us do that. And we'll also play Hooves Who, sending you to the 2026 Ladbrokes Geelong Cup, October 21 at Geelong Racecourse. News is next.
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13: Settlement Road really building now, inbound over the mighty Barwon River. Plenty of traffic for Settlement Road in both directions throughout Belmont. Traffic plenty for Rivalry Street, MacKillop Street and Latrobe Terrace in the CBD. Luckily, your run into Melbourne's getting a lot better. It's an hour and 10 minutes from Rivalry Street to Port Melbourne. 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
17: Hey, it's AJ with your latest K-Rock news. A Pakenham Street shop has been robbed of more than $7,000 worth of merchandise. The store was found broken into yesterday morning with designer handbags and sunglasses stolen. Victoria Police is investigating. A bounce in the polls for Labor under new Premier Ben Carroll. A freshwater strategy poll has seen support hold steady, but it remains on track to lose the November state election. The federal government has warned bird flu will inevitably produce more deaths across Australian wildlife. There have been 74 confirmed cases across the country, and Environment Minister Murray Watt says we're likely to see more.
18: This is the beginning of what is likely to be a long, difficult journey. The reality is you can't stop native and wild birds flying around, and you can't stop wild animals moving around.
17: Donald Trump says he's given Iran one last chance to sign a good deal to end the war. The US president says he hopes Tehran will come to its senses.
19: This is the last chance. This is not something that, if it doesn't happen, this is the last chance for them to sign a good document.
17: However, Iran denies they're in talks with the US. Victoria's new premier will announce his fresh look cabinet today. Lara MP Ella George says Ben Carroll is shaking things up before November state election.
20: Our new premier Ben Carroll is determined to take Victoria in a new direction. The first action of Premier Carroll is to call a royal commission into the construction sector. We will also immediately establish a special prosecutor that will work in parallel with the royal commission.
1: Get ready. TLC Health Club Wellington opens soon.
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17: The Tasmania Devils have reportedly poached from the Cats to fill another coaching position. Channel 7 reporting Nigel Lappin has been recruited from Geelong to become the Devils' head of development. A clear message has been sent by the AFL to clubs ahead of the final weeks of the season. A memo officially sent saying clubs have an obligation to perform to their merits. The warning all but saying clubs cannot take the foot off the gas before finals. And Tiger Luke Traynor has been hit with a one-game ban for a stomach punch on Eagle Jack Williams, the grandson of Cat great Doug Wade, cited during the Tigers' loss to West Coast. If the Tigers accept, Traynor will miss Saturday's game with Adelaide.
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21: Checking the conditions along the Surf Coast this afternoon. Surf is sitting between 2 and 3 feet with south to southwesterly winds. Swell is just under a metre. Low tide at the Heads just after 9 tonight, and that's the latest surf.
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16: K-Rock weather.
17: Shower or two and a top of 14 degrees today. Right now we're sitting at 7. You're up to date with Tom and Loggy.
1: 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A couple of mics, a couple of tunes, a couple of friends. Some things just work, just like Tom and Loggy. Oh, a couple of cuties. Hello, K-Rock.
0: Good morning. 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
0: Hey, you're back. Welcome.
24: Yeah, good to be back off the phone.
0: Good to have you in the studio. I don't think I am sort of revealing any inside information when I say that you did crutch your way up the hallway here with the moon boot on.
24: I did, yep.
0: Yep.
24: That was... bit of tough work, but not made it work.
0: Yeah, because you've got to get up the lift and there's like several doors you have to get through. So good on you. Sorry I didn't
24: coded
0: come down.
24: Doors and whatnot.
0: Yeah, oh, I didn't come down and help you. I should have been more helpful in hindsight. Great to have you here, mate. How are you feeling? Let's get that sort of out of the way first.
24: Feeling really good. I've been tracking the right direction like this whole time, and I guess I'm competitive. So I'm just, you know, taking this rehab very aggressively and not really competing with anyone, am I? But I'm just kind of going for it. And so every day I've been in the footy club working really hard. So I think I'm working harder than I normally do. So it's probably a good sign.
0: Yeah, nice. It's like when you go and you go speak to your therapist and they're like really proud of you, or you have a really good session, you walk out, you're like, I think I'm winning therapy. Sounds like you're doing the same with rehab. You feel like you're winning rehab.
24: Exactly. Yeah, yeah. I've got nothing to measure it on, but yeah, yeah. I think I'm going well.
0: Yeah. Fastest man in the business, fastest healer in the business as well. Mate, there's heaps going on at the Cats. Moves. I've got some stuff I want to ask you about. I want to talk emotions with you this morning, Max Holmes. So, you know, strap yourself in for that. But let's kick it off with some Ella Langley. Choosing Texas, 8 past 8, Carrock 955. Tom and Loggy, minus the Loggy this morning. We've got Max Holmes back in the studio. Hooray!

0: Texas, 11 past 8, K-Rock 955. 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Loggy's not here, but Max Holmes is in the studio, which is wonderful. It's been a couple of weeks since we've seen you, since you've done your injury. Do you get into country music just quickly? Do you like a bit of country?
1: No, not really.
0: That's cool. That's yeah. It's good to be honest.
1: I don't know who that is. When you said her name, I was like,
0: Ella Langley?
1: That?
0: She's yeah. pretty big, yeah. Anyway, that's know. Fine. I had Casey Barnes on earlier, and he's awesome. He's a footy guy. Played for Southport. He's
1: oh, really? I don't know his name either.
0: Best yeah. arms in the business, mate.
1: Yeah, I wouldn't know.
0: Put you and I to shame.
1: Yeah.
0: Yep. okay. I want to talk to you about Nigel Lappin. He's been assistant coach at the club since 2009. He's part of the secret sauce that makes Geelong what it is and that success that you guys have had over that period. He's one of the best in the business, if not the best in the business in terms of a development coach. And he's had people try and poach him a lot over the years, and it looks like it's finally happened.
1: Yeah. Yeah, it's a bit shocking, I guess. I think last night I saw it on the news and I was like, oh, okay. He's kind of a guy that you – I think everyone kind of knew that he'd been people were trying to drag him out of the club for a long time. So you just kind of thought like, oh, I guess Nigel's here now. He's been at the club since, I think, 2008, since he retired.
0: Right. Okay.
1: So it's 18 years. So it's kind of just like didn't expect for him to get out of here. So it's – yeah, it's a bit upsetting, I guess. And – yeah, all the boys love him, and he's going to be really missed at the club. And I think the kids at Tasmania are very lucky to be getting him because he is very good at what he does, and he's very good with his relationships and whatnot.
0: Sure.
1: Like he'll be good for the bringing the most out of those young kids.
0: Yeah.
1: I think so. Yeah, good. I don't know what the word is. Good recruitment for Tasmania, and shame for us, I guess.
0: It's all relationships, isn't it? It's all interlinked because, he played with Scotty at Brisbane and then Michael Voss tried to take him to Carlton last year, and they all played together as well. Alistair Lynch is head of football at Tasmania at the Devils, so he's going to unite with him. And then, Hink has the Geelong link as well. So it's all, everybody sort of knows everybody, I imagine, because it's quite a small industry. So it was only probably a matter of time before he was lured away. And 18 years at a club is a good run.
1: Yeah, no, really good run. So, I'm excited for him.
0: Yeah, but he'll be missed.
1: Yeah, he'll be missed, yeah. But, we're joking about it yesterday that now it's up to Wellesley to prove that it was him and not Nige that was bringing these young kids through.
0: This is it, isn't it? Because it's like, well, Geelong has this innate ability to find diamonds in the rough and turn them into real, handy players. And will that continue?
1: Yeah. So good luck, Wellesley.
0: Awesome. Now, just quickly as well, Mitch Edwards, speaking of players that are coming on the up, he got the Rising Star this week. That's great.
1: Yeah, really good. He's had a great year, really. And I've been really excited to see him play this year, and I think I've spoken about that publicly at the start of the year. I was really excited to see him play because I remember last year telling people like that. So he was 19 last year, second year player, and I'm like, yeah, this guy's going to rock round one. He's going to be great. But then he just had a few injuries and whatnot, and had a tough year in the end. So I was excited back then, and I was really excited this year to see what he could do. And He's changed the game a little bit for us in the midfield.
0: Cool.
1: Being such a lengthy ruckman is something that we haven't really had. So he's been awesome. I really love playing with him. He's one of my good mates. So I can't believe he's actually eligible for Rising Star. He seems too old. So it's a funny award that. But he's had a great year and is good.
0: Yeah, he's good. it's good to see because, traditionally, let's just say in the last sort of however many years, that might have been, the ruck might have, with all due respect to your Reece Stanleys of the world and Mark Blitzer, I was like even leaning on him to play so much ruck, like it has been a bit of a gap maybe in such a strong Cats lineup where, each position has really strong players. The ruck has been targeted as a place where you guys maybe haven't had such a superstar player, so maybe he's got the potential to really bed in there.
1: Yeah, absolutely. And I think, he's only 21, I believe. Yeah, he's only 21. So, not many ruckmen actually even play before they're 24, 25, and they don't get good for a long time. So it's exciting that he's what he is right now at such a young age, because, you know, they take a long time to develop. And I think you look at Max Gawn, for example, like he hardly played for the first 6-7 years on the list. And that just makes me really excited to see what Junk could do.
0: Yeah, nice. All right. Well, future's looking bright at the Cats, which is pretty much business as usual, isn't it?
1: Happy days.
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3: Settlement Road really building inbound over the mighty Barwon River. Traffic aplenty throughout the Geelong CBD. If you are getting a V-line this morning, a train has broken down on the way to Southern Cross near Wyndham Vale Station. Jump on the V-line website to stay up to date if you were planning on getting a V-line this morning. 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
0: 21 minutes past 8, K-Rock 955. What's it like out there, Maxie? Weather-wise?
1: It was all right, actually. Yeah, it was nice. You know what I was thinking about the weather recently is, like, what's the point in having, like, feels like?
0: Yeah, that's always contentious, isn't it?
1: Yeah. We should just have feels like. Like, I don't care what it, I don't care that it's 15 degrees if it feels like it's 11, you know?
0: Yeah. Well, 7 feels like 4. So it
1: well,
0: should just
1: it should just be four.
0: Yeah.
1: You know?
0: All right.
1: I didn't realise it was that cold out there, to be yeah. honest, actually.
0: Weatherman Max says it's 4 degrees right here on Moorabool Street. 13 the top for us today. Showers on the way. There's a little bit on the radar at the moment. Shower or two tomorrow and 15. Partly cloudy 15 on Thursday. And also Saturday when the Cats return to GMHBA Stadium to take on the Bombers. Showers increasing in a top of 16 degrees. So do you like to go out and play in that sort of, like, what's
1: is it,
0: good?
1: Is that what you just said? Is it raining? So I was kind of saying
0: yeah.
1: that when you're
0: yeah. No, it's all right. I do. We just roll out the weather. That's yeah. that most people do.
1: Yeah.
0: 16 and showers increasing. Do what's good footy weather to play? Because you don't want it to be too hot.
1: Yeah, like the rain's like cool, but you get sick of the rain, I reckon. Because yeah. it's like, yeah, cool, it's raining. And then it's just like, all right, it's been raining for 3 quarters now.
0: Yeah.
1: You can stop.
0: As soon as you stop running too, I imagine you'd start cooling down and then it gets cold, yeah?
1: Yeah, so, yeah. I'll be more than happy to be sitting in the stands on this one.
0: Yeah, no, okay, cool. Well, I'm going to be in the stands too, actually. We've got some tickets to give away too, so we'll do that in a minute. Yeah, I wanted to talk to you a little bit about emotions around football. Oh, actually, before we do that even, Tuesday last week, you weren't here because of your leg, and so it's wonderful that you're here, and we're very happy to have you. But we played a game called Will It Float, and you were involved, and we had been holding off hoping you'd be able to make it in to be a part of it, but I did it anyway on your day, and that was your bobblehead. There was a Max Holmes bobblehead that we had, and we floated that. Do you know what happened to it?
1: Yeah, I do. Yeah.
0: It sunk.
1: It sunk, yeah. I'm not surprised.
0: You're not surprised?
1: Yeah.
0: We were all surprised.
1: Those heavy heads, you know, they're
0: heavy heads. Yeah, but they're plastic. Heads. We thought of
1: it. Are they plastic?
0: Yeah.
1: Oh.
0: It's all plastic, so we thought.
1: I reckon they're pretty heavy, though. They're pretty, pretty strong.
0: So
1: yeah.
0: Kerry from Norlane thought it would float. I thought it would float. AJ thought it would float. There it is. AJ's holding it in the news booth there, right? So she got it wrong, and that cost her $100.
1: Oh, brutal.
0: Is there anything that you want to say that you might
1: say to do Kerry, about that? Oh, God. Sorry, Kerry.
0: No, sort of, oh, yeah, well, you know, we could help out with that or any of that. No, you don't want to.
1: Oh, she got it wrong, so. That's not how it works.
0: All right. Sorry, Kerry, I tried. What could I say? Lewis Capaldi now, someone you loved. Max Holmes joins us in the studio from the Cats.

0: Lewis Capaldi. He'll be hitting up Spilt Milk here in December at Cadinia Park, where all the action is this weekend, GMHBA Stadium as well. We're going to give away some tickets to that shortly. Max Holmes joins me in the studio, though. You going to come to Spilt Milk, mate? Are you going to be, will you be in?
1: When is that? I didn't know that. I like Lewis Capaldi. That'd be cool.
0: Yeah, so Lewis Capaldi and Ray, December 19.
1: Who's Ray? December 19.
0: Baby,
1: yeah, I'll probably be around.
0: Where the hell is my husband? That one.
1: You know, anything else?
0: Nah.
1: I don't want to stand there just for that song, yeah. You know.
0: Oh, has she got other songs?
1: Yeah.
0: Yeah, she's got one other one. Anyway, we can talk about that later.
1: Okay, sorry.
0: Before we let you go, I wanted to ask, right, on the weekend, Will Dersma from the Eagles, the Eagles are not a good side, right, but it's better to be an Eagles fan than it is to be a Bombers fan at the moment, right? They're not the worst going around, but they have lost a lot this year, and it seems like Will might be getting a bit sick of it because at the end of the game, he cried, and it was what, round 21 or something. It wasn't like a grand final that he'd lost. It wasn't.
1: Yeah.
0: So do you look at that and go, oh man, I can relate, or I understand that? Because I guess emotions run pretty high when you're playing football, competitive sport in general, yeah?
1: Yeah, emotions do run pretty high. I mean, fortunately, I don't really. I can't really relate.
0: Fair.
1: I feel a little bad, but yeah, I guess fortunate enough to not be in that position. And I guess we just lost, what, we lost 5 out of 6 games and we lost the first 2 in a row. Sean Manor said to me, like, oh, it's the first time I've lost 2 in a row. I was like, ah, I don't need to hear that now.
0: Don't get used to it.
1: But yeah, then we lost 2 in a row 2 weeks later.
0: Yeah.
1: But, yeah, that was a pretty emotional period for us at the footy club, I think. And, yeah, so I can't really imagine what it'd be like, you know, at West Coast where they've been struggling for a little bit. And for him particularly, I mean, I was talking to my younger brother Hunter about it. Like, the stresses and, you know, the toll on your body that AFL takes on you when you're 18 and in your first season, I mean, he's played – I don't know specifically if he's been rested or missed a couple of games here and there, but I think he's played all year.
0: Yeah.
1: And that he'd be cooked, you know.
0: Like yeah.
1: He'd be bloody cooked by now. Yeah. Like his body would be sore and you know, he's probably had a very successful childhood.
0: Junior career. Yeah, junior and career all of a sudden he's got to the big leagues and he's giving, you know for a fact that every week he's given it everything he's got and it's still not translating.
1: Yeah. So you got a feel for him there. I'm sure he would have hoped he could hold it together just to, you know, for the rooms afterwards.
0: Yeah,
1: but unfortunate, I guess. You can't really control it, can you?
0: Yeah. No, well, I mean, it's good to have that passion. You know, it's a good sign for Eagles fans, you know, that he is that invested. But yeah, I just thought it was interesting to be like a random game at the end of a random game to be that emotional. You know, you usually only see that reserved for the big games.
1: I guess, yeah. Yeah. I would say that they would have viewed that as a game they should have won.
0: Yeah.
1: That would be my guess. And that, yeah, emotions running high. And they kicked a lot of points. Ooh, you see the goal?
0: Yeah, it wasn't great. Yeah. Again, gave it all he had.
1: Yeah.
0: But unfortunately, just didn't get the job done. Mate, it's so good to have you back in the studio. Great to see the rehab and the recovery is going well. Let's hope that we do see you back on the park this year for the Cats. We do have the game coming up this weekend. The boys excited. Do they think they can beat the Bombers?
1: Since you're a Bombers fan, I don't really know what to say. But
0: that's okay. I know what I am. I know what they are. I've said all year, drop them to the VFL. Bring up a Williamstown or someone like that. So, no, I know. But it should be – it's always a good game anyway, and it's always a good time at GMHBA Stadium. So, good luck to the Cats. Good luck to you, mate, and we'll catch up with you again next Tuesday.
1: Thank you. See you then.
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17: K-Rock traffic.
18: The Surf Coast Highway, very slow Geelong bound through Grovedale. Bowen Heads Road really struggling inbound on approach to Central Boulevard in Armstrong Creek. Settlement Road building inbound over the mighty Barwon River. Traffic plenty throughout the Geelong CBD. The Bellarine Highway, very busy indeed inbound before Wilson's Road. Port Arlington Road is looking magnificent inbound. Maybe try that instead. 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More traffic all day while you work. 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
4: Hey, it's AJ with your latest K-Rock News. Petrol prices are remaining calm across Geelong and the Surf Coast. While a number of stations have risen above $2, many stations remain under $2 a litre, the region's lowest remaining around $1.82.
1: Defiance from Pauline Hanson confronted by protesters in Melbourne. Dozens of police were called to manage the crowd of around 250. The One Nation leader says she won't be deterred by the protesters.
21: I'm not interested in what they have to say, right? Have you say at the ballot box. I really don't care. I've already planned to actually come down a few other times.
1: A parliamentary inquiry has heard betting agencies have used drugs, escorts and cash to keep their biggest customers. It's examining the government reform to restrict gambling ads across TV, radio and online platforms. Three men have been charged with illegally hunting wombats in South Gippsland. The men aged in their 20s are accused of running the animals over on public land. Wildfires in the US state of Washington have forced the evacuation of more than 60,000 people. Three major fires are burning out of control in the state's largest city of Spokane. The mayor, Lisa Brown, says that many people don't know if their homes are still standing.
22: People are not able to get back into those evacuation zones right now. So there's so much uncertainty about whether people have lost or are simply waiting to go back to a very different future.
1: Geelong blood donors are being urged to roll up their sleeves with the Red Cross issuing an urgent appeal for donors. Winter flu and colds have kept donors away, leaving it running low on types A and O blood. 220 Geelong donors are needed over the next week to replenish supplies.
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1: Tasmania has pulled off another coaching coup. Channel 7 reporting that Nigel Lappin will be leaving Geelong to be the head of development at the Devils. Geelong has had its first Rising Star nominee in more than a year. Ruckman Mitch Edwards nominated after a 25 hit out performance against the Magpies. He's the first nominee since Connor O'Sullivan last year. And Sam Mitchell will remain as coach of Hawthorn until 2030. It comes with the Hawks sitting at third on the ladder with three games to go. Mitchell took over as coach of the Hawks in 2022.
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1: Shower or two and a top of 14 degrees today. Right now we're sitting at 7. You're up to date with Tom and Lockie.
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0: The big trending news this morning is about Ariana Grande, and she's stepping away from public life once she finishes her world tour. 41 dates around the world, and last week released her latest studio album, Petal, and the accompanying new single, which has the same name as the album title. The film clip is what's got people talking, though. She has been looking thin, but she looks very, very thin in the film clip, and, you know, rather than make commentary on her appearance, everyone is just saying, look, hey, we're a bit worried about her, and we just hope that she's healthy. We just want her to be happy and healthy. Her schedule has been huge. You know, she's been in movies. She was about to get started on West End as well and do a stage performance, and she's had to actually pull the pin on that. And once she finishes, yeah, this world tour, she's going to go and have a rest, which it appears she does need. Although her team have said, apart from saying that she's going to step away, they've also said she's super healthy. The concerts themselves are quite vigorous performances, and she's managing that. She's not sort of wasting away and energy and all of that. So she is healthy, but she's looking like she's quite tired. So unfortunately for her, she's going to take a bit of time off, and it's probably for the best, and we wish her light and love. If you need any help, you want to talk to someone about that kind of stuff, Butterfly Foundation are there for you. National Helpline is 1-800-334-673. That's what's trending this morning. Stay up to date with everything trending. krock.com.au. 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
25: Hoove me?
2: 2026 Ladbrokes Geelong Cup. 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
0: Yeah, it's a big one every year, but this year the Geelong Cup is like you've never seen before. You can do it in style with one of the amazing hospitality marquees, DJs on the Sporting Globe lawn, beats from John Course after the last race. So it's going to be a cracker of a day, and we would love to get you there. They've done a new GA lawn upgrade. There's free shuttles into town as well. So we're going to hook you up with double passes to go general admission style. And then on Friday, going to upgrade one person who's won one of those double passes to the precinct marquee, which has food and drinks, entertainment all day, and primo spot for the after party. If you would like to do that, you need to be able to tell me who's who, who's hiding in the marquee, which big celeb. Yesterday, it was Ben Affleck. I have clues for you now. The clue that for the celebrity that we are looking for today is, my other name is Hannah. My other name is Hannah. What big worldwide celeb could that be? If you know, 52232955. I've got more clues for you too, so we can roll through those, but we'll do it after the song. 52232955. My other name is Hannah. And we'll send you to the 2026 Ladbrokes Geelong Cup, October 21 at Geelong Racecourse. Here's Alex Warren now. Fever Dream, 18 to 9 on K-Rock.

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4: 2026 Ladbrokes Geelong Cup, October 21 at Geelong Racecourse.
0: It's coming up. Before you know it, it'll be here and we will be at the 2026 Ladbrokes Geelong Cup. We would love you to be there as well with a couple of general admission tickets and possibly upgraded to this week the precinct marquee with the food and drink package and a nice seat for the whole day so you can put your feet up when you need to. We've got Christy on the line from Mount Moriac. Morning, Christy.
5: Morning. How are you?
0: Yeah, good, mate. Bit frosty out that way this morning.
5: It is always a little bit chilly out there.
0: Yeah, yeah. Have you been to the Geelong Cup before?
5: Many, many years ago.
0: Yeah.
5: Like 20 odd years ago.
0: Wow. Okay. Well, it's all new. It's all fresh this year. They've done a bit of a rework of the general admission lawn area, and there's a whole heap going on. So we'd love to get you there. You need to tell me who's who though. Who's hiding out in the marquee? I gave you a clue. My other name is Hannah. Who do you think is the celeb?
5: Miley Cyrus.
0: Miley Cyrus. Let's find out. Yeah, well done, mate. You got it.
5: Awesome. Thank you.
0: I had other clues. I had a Hemsworth, lost a Hemsworth, and Dad has a very sensitive heart, but you didn't need it. Well done, mate.
5: Awesome. Thank you.
0: No worries at all. You can take a friend, and we'll find out Friday morning whether you are going to get that upgrade into the precinct marquee. Everybody else, you can find out more country.racing.com/Geelong, and another opportunity to win your way to the 2026 Ladbrokes Geelong Cup, October 21 at Geelong Racecourse, when we play Hooves Who with Tim again this afternoon from 3 o'clock.
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7: The Hamilton Highway ST ruggling its way to the Geelong Ring Road inbound over in Finesford. Aberdeen Street starting to struggle before Minerva Road inbound in Newtown. Shannon Avenue in all sorts in both directions between Fraser and Autumn Street. Ballarat Road very heavy inbound before Anarchy Road. Expect plenty of congestion at that intersection in Hamlin Heights. It's Travel Tuesday at Flight Centre. Save up to 68% on Vietnam with a 5-night Hoi An stay from $219 per person today only. 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More traffic all day while you work. 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
9: It's 9 minutes to nine now. We're sitting on 9 degrees at GMHBA Stadium. Only feels like three though, so quite a frosty morning. 13, the top for us today. We are expecting showers across the day. Shower or two on the way tomorrow and 15. Partly cloudy, 15 for Thursday, and partly cloudy, 17 on Friday. Now, I know I did just give away tickets to the Cup, but I also have tickets to the Bombers Cats game at GMHBA Stadium this Saturday to give away. And I meant to do it when Max Holmes was in the studio with me just before, but we ran out of time. So I don't want to get to the end of the show and not have given them away. So let's just go straight into it. 52232955. If you want to go to the footy, I will hook you up with a double pass. Cats, Bombers, 4:35 p.m. is first bounce, GMHBA Stadium, this coming Saturday, August 8th. I'm going, I'm taking Indy. You can give us a wave. Say g'day. 52232955. First caller through is coming to the footy with us, sort of. You don't have to actually come with us. You can go on.

0: Robbie Williams with The Rock DJ. 4 minutes to nine. You're on K-Rock 955 with Tom and Loggy minus the Loggy this morning. We always do it for Mimosa Homes, though. 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Cats take on the Bombers as the downhill run to the end of the season, to the finals. And it's a Jim HBA Stadium. This Saturday, 4:35pm, bounce double pass up for grabs. First caller through was Aaron from St. Albans Park. Morning, mate. What's going on?
1: Not much now, Tom. Thank you. Woo!
0: Yeah, so are you a Bomber supporter or a Cat supporter?
1: We'll go to the Cats just to rev you up.
0: Yeah, okay. Thanks. Okay, well, I have a double pass. Who are you going to take with you?
1: I think I'll take my daughter. She'll be very excited.
0: Oh, lovely, mate. All right, well done. Win a sound effect for you. You got a double pass to the footy. I'm not sure if the seats will be adjacent to the seats. I'm taking my daughter as well, so we'll either see each other or, you know, you probably have the option to not sit near me if that's what you want to do.
1: Oh, I don't want to sit near you.
0: No, that's fair. I wouldn't either. Good on you, mate. Well, send those tickets through and we will see you at the footy, but not if you see me first. That's it for me today. News is next. Then Chris has got 50 minutes of non-stop K-Rock. We'll catch you from 6 o'clock tomorrow morning.
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5: It's the Hunger Games out there when you're dating. I did not volunteer as tribute.
6: No,
5: but of course, with dating life, there comes with all these different dating terms, breadcrumbing.
6: So, and that's like when you leave just little things that are exciting. You don't give them the full life.
5: Yeah. Or it's like liking photos, but you're not really jumping into the DMs. You're sort of breadcrumbing, giving them a little bit, so they like a little bit of that, but then you're not going all the way in there. But also
6: say
5: one
6: full loaf.
5: Yeah, full loaf. You're not getting the full loaf. Getting a sad piece of soggy white bread.
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3: K-Rock traffic.
9: Down in Mount Dunedin, Lower Dunedin Road is very slow indeed on approach to the Surf Coast Highway. Traffic aplenty throughout the Geelong CBD. Ryrie Street is very busy. Settlement Road really struggling now inbound over the James Harrison Bridge. The intersection of Shannon Avenue and Aberdeen Street in Newtown, heavily congested left, right and centre. The $10 Subway 6-inch meal. 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
15: Broadcasting on Waterfront Country, hey, it's AJ with your latest K-Rock news. Despite the end of the excise, discount prices across the region have held firm. Many prices around the region remain below $2 a litre, with the lowest for $1.82. The lowest price for diesel is at $2.26. Police reporting little trouble with protesters at a One Nation event in Melbourne last night. Pauline Hanson denying their claims that she's a racist and a fascist.
16: They don't understand me. They don't want to understand me. They're just aggressive.
15: Geelong Councillor Chris Burson among the candidates announced. Conservationists fear the bird flu outbreak could have a devastating impact on the penguin population on Phillip Island. It's feared the H5N1 strain could wipe out 40% of the 40,000 strong colony. Preparations are underway for next week's census on August 11. Everyone in the country will be asked to answer 66 questions about their heritage, income and religion. SpaceX is gearing up for another mission to the International Space Station. The Crew 13 mission will take 4 astronauts to the International Space Station next month.
17: I personally am looking forward to returning to the ISS as well as flying on Dragon a second time. We will be continuing to participate in our continuous human presence on ISS.
15: That's NASA Commander Jessica Watkins there. A member for Lara Ella George says new Premier Ben Carroll is focused on a new direction for Victorians heading into the state election. The local Labor MP says it includes a royal commission into the construction sector.
18: We'll strengthen the independent broad-based anti-corruption commission by giving them follow the money powers this year. These powers allow IBAC to trace public funds through private contractors, subcontractors and labour hire arrangements on major government projects. Integrity is not optional.
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15: Mitch Edwards' rise has continued. The Cats ruckman picking up the round 21 Rising Star nominee after his showing against the Pies. Geelong's last nomination was Connor O'Sullivan last year. Richmond's Luke Traynor is set to miss the clash with the Crows this weekend. The grandson of Cat legend Doug Wade cited for a gut punch on Eagle Jack Williams. Traynor throwing the punch in the second quarter of Sunday's clash. And the AFLW players have called for the next Australia Island clash to head to the Emerald Isle. A number of players calling for Ireland to host the next clash between the two teams. Saturday's game was the most watched AFLW game in pay TV history.
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19: We've got 3-foot swell in that head height range this morning, expected to pick up later this afternoon. Low tide's rolling through around 9 a.m, high tide about 3:30.
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15: A shower or two and a top of 14 degrees today. Right now we're sitting at 9 and we are kicking off 50 minutes of non-stop K-Rock.
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25: Does Tasmania and Camperdown Ken stealing Cats assistant coach Nigel Lappin make you like Tassie more or get really jealous and say, hey, we've got rivalry? Something to work on for the next, I don't know, 2 years. But here's 50 minutes non-stop K-Rock. While you ponder that thought, we'll hear Lenny Kravitz, we'll hear Zara Larsson, we'll hear Kylie Minogue, who has announced officially this morning that she is releasing a duet with Madonna. Waited a long time for that. But you don't have to wait for 50 minutes non-stop K-Rock or Ratley's Pie. Just go get one.

I know it's weird to say this, but I've been thinking about it lately. Reminiscing about us in Vegas, drinking like we're famous. Man, those days were crazy.

0: 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I'm trying to get to sleep.
1: Now it's 5 to 10, get up and about and enjoy your Tuesday, George's mum. That was first 50 minutes non-stop K-Rock. Today we'll have another one very, very soon. Now Max Holmes joined Tom and Longie this morning as he does each Tuesday. It was his first time back in the studio since his injury, which means he's getting around, even though he's wearing a moon boot. But he did have thoughts on one of his coaches being announced as leaving Geelong overnight. We learnt that Nigel Lappin is going to Tassie.
2: He's had people try and poach him a lot over the years, and it looks like it's finally happened.
3: Yeah, it's a bit shocking, I guess. I think last night I saw it on the news, and I was like, oh, okay. He's kind of a guy that I think everyone kind of knew that he'd been people were trying to drag him out of the club for a long time. So you just kind of thought, like, oh, I guess Nigel's here now. He's been at the club since, I think, 2008, since he retired.
2: Right. Okay.
3: So it's 18 years, so it's kind of just like, didn't expect for him to get out of here. So it's a bit upsetting, I guess. And, all the boys love him, and he's going to be really missed at the club. And I think the kids at Tasmania are very lucky to be getting him, because he is very good at what he does, and he's very good with his relationships and whatnot.
2: Sure.
3: Like he'll be good for the, you know, bringing the most out of those young kids.
2: Yeah. I think.
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18: 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Bingle and breakdown free. The Geelong Ring Road in shape in both directions and same to the Surf Coast Highway. Smooth sailing to Melbourne on the Princes past the airport, in through the Maltby Bypass and Point Cook Bend. 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
20: Hours and 13 today. Hi there, it's Nicole in the newsroom. Police are appealing for information as they investigate a theft at a retail store on Packington Street. More than $7,000 of merchandise stolen yesterday morning. Designer handbags and sunglasses among the haul. New Premier Ben Carroll has seen an uptick in the polls since taking the job from Jacinta Allen. Freshwater has recorded a 2-point jump for Labor to 25%, while the Coalition sits on 30%. One Nation is in third on 22%. More than 200 Geelong blood donors are needed over the next week to replenish supplies. Blood types O positive, O negative and A positive are low. Lifeblood's Ania Tandon says regular donors are being cancelling due to winter illness.
21: We know that winter illnesses are impacting the number of people coming in, with almost 40% of Australians reporting cold and flu-like symptoms, which means that they can't donate at that time.
20: Donald Trump maintains he's close to a deal to end the war with Iran. However, the US president says he's quickly running out of patience.
22: To do an attack that big on a country, I'd rather not do it. Now, we've already through lots of large attacks, but they were normal large. Hopefully they'll come to their senses.
20: And Amazon has reached a milestone.